0: 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All your pregame coverage starts at 1 on Saturday. I am Bree Lynn, hanging out with you this evening. Corey Kent.
1: I'm in

0: here's my new song, Baby Put Those Baby Blues Away. Yeah, Baby Blues was a really easy song to write. Somebody mentioned that title, and so we were like, oh, we should just write this song. So it happened so quickly and felt so easy and flowed so well. 100.7
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1: When we were deciding on a name for my oldest boy, I went with Colston. C-O-L-S-T-O-N. And yeah, it didn't help that Marcus Colston played for the Saints, but I remember hearing that name years ago. This was back in the 90s. And I said, that's what I want my first son to be named, Colston. And then I sat back and I thought even that was wild, you know, because it's just different. It's just different. And how out of the box is his name? Then the more I'm reading these stories online about baby names, no, mine was not that crazy. Parents are going to be going even wilder with the names in 2027. There is a new list out there. It's called Name Barry, and Huffington Post wrote this article saying that the latest trend forecast, parents are embracing a more is better approach when it comes to naming their kids. You ever hear that phrase that Gen Z is using right now? Maxing, maybe tan maxing, where they get too many spray tans, etc. Well, people are going to be name maxing in 2027. So here's the deal. You got inspired names like Ajax. Oh, yeah. Like the kitchen soap. Ajax. Calypso. You have Agnes. Making a list. Cashmere, Golden, Hampton, Trust, Ernie, Archie, Ozzy, Oslo, maybe Hayland. I hope I'm saying that right. World Cup names. Talk about, you know, soccer, the World Cup. People are going with names like that. But Ajax. Are you kidding? A-J-A-X. And here I was thinking Colston was wild.
0: Bree Lynn for Dave's Heating and Air, where every season feels just like home.
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0: I'm Cody Johnson, and this is my song, Horseback. I just want my horseback. This song ain't about a horse. It's about how she took his horse, and the man wants his horse back. It's fun, it's upbeat, and I love it.
1: The Tiger.
0: In a pinch, man. Hotter than the red on the cattle brand. 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A cast iron skillet swinging lid flipper.

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2: This weekend is shaping up to be absolutely gorgeous. Get out and enjoy it between the lower humidity and the maybe a small amount of wind that we're going to be getting from this storm in the Gulf. It is going to be absolutely gorgeous. Now, we may have a few pop-up showers every blue moon because of that tail that's going to be sweeping around from Isaias. Once again, I hope I'm saying it right. I've heard it so many different ways by now. But it's going to be a gorgeous weekend. Lots of events going on in town. You have Plant Fest, where you can browse over 3,000 plants, shop the market, get expert gardening advice. Not for me. I don't have a green thumb. I kill plants. But if you want to go ahead and check it out, that's going on this Saturday off of Highland Road, Hilltop Arboretum. I think I'm saying it right. Hopefully. Corn Maze at Burden. That's going on as well off of Essen Lane. It's 3 acre. It's a big old 3 acre corn maze. Hay rides to a sunflower field in a petting form. Also, pumpkin picking going on this weekend. My boys love it. 10 out of 10. 10 out of 10. Highly recommended. But yeah, it looks like we're going to be dodging this storm this weekend. 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Don't come left. But yeah, it's going to be a beautiful, beautiful weekend. And don't forget, your Corn Maze at Burden tickets. 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
7: Moving into Thursday night, mainly clear skies will prevail. The morning will be comfortably cool with lows in the middle and upper 60s. Friday starts off with sunshine, though we'll start to notice clouds and a breeze during the afternoon. This in response to Hurricane Isaias approaching the Gulf Coast, but well to our east. Far enough east, in fact, that rain on Friday would be spotty in nature. Clouds continue to build Friday night, a scattered overnight shower not off the table. Lingering morning clouds and shower will break by Saturday afternoon. A very nice second half of the day with highs in the low 80s. I'm meteorologist Malcolm Byron with your Storm Station forecast, WBRZ Channel 2.

0: 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Yeah.
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with a Tiger yesterday evening. I was talking about how for the first time ever we carved pumpkins. 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
1: Damn if you do, damn if you don't. All the news articles I'm coming across are just so opinionated when it comes to Bunny XO. Well, ever since her split from Jelly, people really have had something to say about her dating 24-year-old reality star Dylan Wolf. So Bunny is 46, he's 24, and apparently that 22-year age gap has everybody talking. You know, just let her be. She's having fun. Oh, gosh. The father of my kiddos, we are 14 years apart. 14. And it's what it is. Age, when you're older, I'm talking past your 20s. Past your 20s, not your teens. Age is just a number. Once you get into your 20s and your 30s, do what you need to do, how you need to do it. But a lot of people are saying now, Bunny is claiming she's going back to her old ways and that her relationship with Jelly Roll was all a part of some carefully crafted image. Here's my thing, though. The woman went through a divorce after nearly 10 years of marriage. She's been open about how devastating it was, and now she's having fun. She even said that Dylan gave her smile back on her face. So just let her be. Let her be. If it's not meant to be, they'll break up eventually.
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coming to Netflix, and it's country music based. It's going to be hitting Netflix November the 13th. And look at it as Nashville meets Yellowstone.

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1: Do you remember Country Strong back in 2010? It had Tim McGraw, it had Gwyneth Paltrow. That's, to me, I wouldn't say one of my favorite movies, but it's one up there. I love it. Well, Netflix has a new country music thriller coming, and judging by the trailer, this one's going to be good. It's all based around a former country superstar who returns to Nashville after 20 years to find her missing niece, an up-and-coming country singer, but then she digs, and the more she uncovers Nashville's darker side. So in this movie, it's called Heartland. You got Jennifer Nettles from Sugarland, rising country artist Carter Faith. It even looks like Tracy Lawrence makes an appearance. Now, I will tell you, the movie hasn't been released yet, but people are already comparing the trailer to Yellowstone meets Nashville, which to me is a pretty good combo. The director, that same director who gave us Country Strong back in 2010, he's directing this film. So Heartland hits Netflix November the 13th, and as soon as it comes out, I'm going to be watching it. Waiting and seeing what this one's going to be all about. It's called Heartland, and it's coming to Netflix November the 13th.
0: Ghosted? Left on red? Disappeared like a crappy Wi-Fi signal? 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The Second Date Update. 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
5: Moving into Thursday night, mainly clear skies will prevail. The morning will be comfortably cool with lows in the middle and upper 60s. Friday starts off with sunshine, though we'll start to notice clouds and a breeze during the afternoon. This in response to Hurricane Isaias approaching the Gulf Coast, but well to our east. Far enough east, in fact, that rain on Friday would be spotty in nature. Clouds continue to build Friday night, a scattered overnight shower not off the table. Lingering morning clouds and showers will break by Saturday afternoon. A very nice second half of the day with highs in the low 80s. I'm meteorologist Malcolm Byron. Storm Station Forecast, WBRZ Channel 2.

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is getting involved with our love matches and potential matches on dating apps now. See, I already have a girlfriend who's already done with the dating apps, but if she knew about this one, she'd be like, oh, hell no. We're going to be diving on into that and three songs on the Tiger.

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1: It's all just a game, and it's a world that we're just living in when it comes to dating on the apps. I can't tell you, God, it's been 15 years now since I've been on a dating app, so I can't even tell you. Back then, it was OkCupid, Plenty of Fish, Match.com. Now, we're living in a world of AI. So there's a new dating app that allows other people to vote on potential matches, kind of like the game show Love Connection. Then the daters see which options got the highest percentage of votes. What? So now dating is a game show and it's just a game. There's also an app called Rivet, R-I-V-E-T, which allows other people to play Cupid. You could sign up to be a matcher and then you get to vote on the matches for other people. Once again, it's like a little game. The matchers get to see an AI-generated photo of the pair together. But it's just looks. Okay, look at that. We are taking work back from AI and algorithms right there. What is going on? What is going on? An app where you get to vote on which ads someone else gets to see on their Instagram feed? Because you have that as well. Oh my gosh, that is what dating apps are now? Oh yeah, I have a girlfriend of mine. She was already done with the apps, but now I'm sure she's really going to be done.
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1: I always say it, life is too short to have enemies. This world is crazy as is. You have got to have people in your corner to be able to get through this little game we call LIFE. Well, first you have Miranda Lambert, Casey Musgraves, Making Peace. They're good. Those ladies are good. Now you have Gavin Adcock and Charlie Crockett. I didn't even know those two had beef. But apparently this all started last summer when Gavin criticized Beyonce's country album. Charlie Crockett came to her defense. Well, one thing led to another. They spent months taking shots at each other online, even getting into it over their music and their faith.
2: Wow.
1: See, when you start attacking somebody's religion, But it looks like they have finally buried the hatchet. So the two met up for drinks in Nashville, posted photos together, laughing together, and Gavin saying that they don't have to agree on everything to be friends. Charlie even posting, in quote, "The country music world's healing, y'all." I mean, what is going on in Nashville? Everybody's getting along now. We all love each other. Everything's peaceful. Look, I am here for it. Because if country music is entering its peace and love era, you know what? I think everybody's smoking in country music. But look, I am here for it. I am absolutely here for it.
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4: Moving into Thursday night, mainly clear skies will prevail. The morning will be comfortably cool with lows in the middle and upper 60s. Friday starts off with sunshine, though we'll start to notice clouds and a breeze during the afternoon. This in response to Hurricane Isaias approaching the Gulf Coast, but well to our east. Far enough east, in fact, that rain on Friday would be spotty in nature. Clouds continue to build Friday night, a scattered overnight shower not off the table. Lingering morning clouds and showers will break by Saturday afternoon. A very nice second half of the day with highs in the low 80s. I'm meteorologist Malcolm Byron with your Storm Station forecast, WBRZ Channel 2.

0: Hey, y'all, this is Brantley Gilbert, and this is my new song, Good Day. And damn well you miss me too. This is all about shooting your shot. Long story short,
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5: 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LA 2 on

I'm Jody Valance of Hudson Westbrook has given us the track list now for his sophomore album. It's Made You Look, out on November 6th. Mark your calendars. Here's Painted You Pretty on Cafe Nashville.

Chase Matthew on 100.7 The Tiger and Cafe Nashville. I'm Jody Vallon, and you can win free tickets, of course. It's the Tigers, Texas, and Tracy. November 13th, the night before Texas plays here in LSU. And you could be there with Tracy Lawrence at the Texas Club. Here's Kenny Chesney. It's Carry On.

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That's Luke Combs, Hurricane on Cafe Nashville. I am Jody Valance. Charlie Sheen and his father, Martin Sheen, are back together in a new comedy called Happy Jack. It's going to premiere on AMC and AMC Plus next year. The show is going to be filmed on the same stage in front of a live audience.

0: Brought to you by Broken Bow Records. Carly Pierce with Riley Green. If I don't leave, I'm going to stay. On Cafe Nashville, I am Jody Vallon, and Jody B, HGTV, is going to come fix our house.
1: No, they are not. However, really? They will be in the neighborhood because it was announced this week that HGTV and Rock the Block Season 8, they will have a premiere in early 2027, but they're going to be here in Nashville, Tennessee for that season.
0: That's going to be kind of cool. I wonder who's going to be a part of this.
1: Well, some familiar faces, actually.
0: Yeah, of course.
1: So you're going to have, do you remember way back in the day, one of my favorite design shows, Trading Spaces?
0: Yeah, of course.
1: Paige Davis is going to be back, along with Carter Osterhaus, which...
0: Yeah.
1: And if you'll remember, Ty Pennington is the host of the show. They were all three on that show. That's where they got their big break.
0: Of course. Yeah, that's where I know them from, too. And you know what? I'm sure other country stars are going to stop by. We don't know what neighborhood it's going to be, though.
1: We do not, because that would be a lot of crowds and a lot of, you know, distraction for all these construction crews. Or if you remember, they try to get these houses up and going pretty quickly.
0: Sure, absolutely. But I guess we can buy one afterwards.
1: We can't, but I'm sure somebody can.
0: Morgan Waller.

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That's Cowgirls on Cafe Nashville. I am Jody Valens of the Grand Ole Opry once again. Joining forces with Susan G. Komen, it's the 18th annual Opry Goes Pink. Happens on Tuesday, October 27th. Megan Baroni, she's flipping the switch. Here's Megan Medicine on Cafe Nashville.

That's Parker McCollum killing me on Cafe Nashville and 100.7 The Tiger. I'm Jody Fallon, and the Lunchtime Rewind happens every weekday at noon. It's the best of the 80s, 90s, and the early 2000s. Tune in, enjoy. Here's Luke Bryan, country, and she knows it, on Cafe Nashville.

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Kevin Nashville. I'm Jody Vallon. Netflix released the trailer now for the new Stanford Prison Experiment. It's a reality series. It throws 30 participants into a real prison setting. October 21st is the debut. Liz from Tucker Wedmore. Who told you that?

0: more Who Told You That on Cafe Nashville. I am Jody Vallon. Hey, Jody B, let's talk Lanterns.
1: So we know that season one of HBO's Lanterns just wrapped up on October 4th.
0: Yeah. Couple
1: of

0: days ago. The season one finale, though, actually left a lot of lingering questions.
1: Of course.
0: And a lot of people are saying they left the door open for a second season. The problem is, we don't know if there will be one.
1: I mean, writers do that on purpose. I mean, they want to make sure that they have a job for next season.
0: So you think the pressure will keep them? Because nobody wants an unresolved story, right?
1: Exactly. Yeah, I want three seasons automatic. I want you to give me three seasons so I know whether it's any good or not. At least two. Just tell me right up front.
0: Just commit. Like, if you're going to commit to season one, or even like a pilot, then go ahead and lock in for seasons one, two, and three so we can have a full circle moment.
1: Even the longest running shows do like a whole story arc through a season. We may or may not like it,
0: right?
1: But they do a story arc and then they wrap it up at the end and bring it all together in a nice little bow.
0: Yeah, I can't wait to sit down this weekend and kind of binge this whole season, kind of rewatch some of the stuff that I've missed. I love Kyle Chandler, though, so yeah, no spoilers here. But yeah, there were a lot of lingering questions.
1: We'll have to find some answers.

0: 7, The Tiger. One big country song. She got it all.
1: Welcome to Variety.
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1: This is country. We are 100.7 The Tiger.
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It's Hands Up. 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

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All right, put October 21st in your calendar. You know, remind yourself by using Siri or however you got to do this. It's CMA Presents I Will Always Love You, a celebration of Dolly Parton, a two-hour live TV tribute to Dolly. 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Make sure you check it out, 9 p.m. Eastern Time. Here's Luke Combs. Let's rethink some things.

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Lady A needs you now on Cafe Nashville. I am Jody Valance. A new movie titled Game of Thrones, Aegon's Conquest, is set to hit theaters on June 6, 2029. Winter is coming to the big screen. Here's Ian Munsick. Love is Blind, sponsored by Triple Tigers Records on Cafe Nashville. You told me.

0: Ian Bunsett, Glove is Blind on Cafe Nashville, sponsored by Triple Tigers Records. I'm Jody Vallon. October 21st, Jody B, 9 p.m. Eastern on ABC and Disney+. Of course, CMA, the celebration of Dolly Parton, I Will Always Love You.
1: Yes, that is what it is called. It is CMA presents I Will Always Love You, a celebration of Dolly Parton. This will be bittersweet.
0: It will be.
1: But I wanted to give you who was going to perform. So we have Ashley McBride, Brad Paisley, Carly Pierce, Carrie Underwood, Darius Rucker, Ella Langley, Lady A, Lucas Nelson, Kelsey Ballerini, Kristen Bell, Kristen Chenoweth.
0: Wow.
1: That's going to be fun. Lainey Wilson, Little Big Town, Molly Tuttle, Rhea McIntyre, Ricky Skaggs, Vince Gill, Sierra Hull, who, by the way, we saw at the Opry the other night.
0: Amazing.
1: She's fantastic.
0: Absolutely.
1: And Zach Brown with Amy Grant and Kimberly Williams Paisley.
0: That's going to be an incredible evening. All of celebration for Dolly Parton, her life. And, of course, you can watch it again live on ABC or Disney+.
1: Yes.
0: And the next day on Hulu. 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
0: 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LA2.

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8: Can we start off with our spotlight track of the week? Sure we can. John Morgan's Kid Myself. 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

stunning. That's Cole Swindell's Girl Dad, sponsored by Warner Nashville. All right, so why would a bride drink water at her wedding? Well, Graylin James will discuss that. It's Water at a Wedding, and it's sponsored by Nashville Harbor.

wedding. That tune is getting so much buzz. Graylin James is his name. It's fantastic. It's sponsored by Nashville Harbor. So Blake Shelton's latest is a song that's going to make you think. Let Him In Anyway, sponsored by BMG Nashville. Ain't it?

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It makes you think a little, right? Sponsored by BMG Nashville. All right, over now to Cole Goodwin. Love this guy. Howdy is sponsored by Nashville.

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3: Up now, it's Joan Nichols with new music. It's so good. C'est La Vie, sponsored by Quartz Hill.

la vie. That's life. It's Joe Nichols. It's so good. It's sponsored by Quartz Hill. All right, let's turn to Rodney Atkins and this new tune called The Years Are Short, sponsored by Curve.

the years are short. That's Rodney Atkins, and it's sponsored by Curb. The years are short. Turning to Randy Houser, Back in the Bottle, sponsored by Magnolia.

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You ready for this duet now? Carly Pearce, Riley Green. If I don't leave, I'm gonna stay. 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

0: man.
1: Family Man, that's Trey Pendley, and it's sponsored by Leo 33. You're going to love this next one, Ian Munsick. 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

0: Love is Blind. I love that song. Ian Munsick. And it's sponsored by Triple Tikers.
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There's Blake Shelton's Let Him In Anyway. It's beautiful. It's sponsored by BMG Nashville. Over to Graylin James. It's fresh. 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

kid myself. That's John Morgan. He's written number ones for Jason Aldean. It's sponsored by Broken Bow. It's our Spotlight Track of the Week. Oh, we're doing it now. Cole Goodwin is here. This is his latest. It's called Howdy. Have mercy, looky there. It's sponsored by Nashville Harbor.

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It's sponsored by Leo 33.

sponsored by Leo 33. 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It's fresh. It's your it for me, honey. 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
4: 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LA 2

0: 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Y'all are here listening to my new single, Family Man. 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
0: 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Somebody mentioned that title, and so we were like, oh, we should just write this song. 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
15: Hey, what's up, y'all? 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

0: and Bubba before the show.
1: Producer Schaefer in the studio. You got out of your box.
2: Yeah.
1: It's nice to see you actually get to in person.
2: Man in a box.
1: What's up, man?
2: Okay. Good morning, first of all.
1: Yeah, good morning.
2: It's an annual conversation this time of the year. It ends relationships, causes strife in families. Chili, beans or no beans?
3: I am team either way. It's as long as it's good.
2: I'm with Bubba on that.
3: I am not one of those people who's like, chili don't have beans, or it ain't chili if it don't have beans. I'm like totally like, man, whatever your preference is, because again, it's regional, it's family, whatever.
1: Family's the biggest recipes. Thing. I know it's a big Texas thing is no beans, but it's really more of a family thing. There's plenty of people who do it, but
2: I think it's regional too, because if you go northern parts of the country, beans.
3: Yeah.
2: Cincinnati, Ohio's its own thing.
1: Yeah, well, right.
2: Because it's a topping.
3: I think whatever way, as long as it's good. If you have good chili, I'm happy.
1: Put coffee in your chili?
2: Excuse me?
1: When you make your chili, you ever put coffee in it? Espresso?
3: Like, no.
1: Or just black coffee?
3: No.
1: Yeah, it gets a little, it kind of rounds it out. It's that umami flavor on it.
3: Like a lot of it or just a little?
1: It depends on how much chili you're making, of course, but not a whole lot. Like a good little splash or two, maybe a half cup.
2: Yeah. So it's pumpkin spice this time of the year and the chili debate.
1: No, I love it. There's nothing like coming home when you've had chili in the crock pot.
3: Oh,
1: just maybe you come home, your mom had. Oh, man. That's the best.
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1: South Louisiana forecast today is heading on into the weekend. Sunny skies and 88. Maybe some rain tomorrow morning, 81. A little cooler than sunny, 90 by Sunday. And go Tigers.

0: we're starting the day off with the Big D and Bubba before the show show.
1: Hey, you know, we all got things going on in our life. You're dealing with, bills or things in your family or whatever. But, boy, this is huge news. The nickel could be going away now, next, after the penny.
2: What?
1: Now, here's the problem.
2: So we're going to have to round up a whole. if you go to places and you pay with cash, now they make you round up or round down.
1: Yeah, that's right.
2: And so if they do the nickel, instead of rounding up to the nearest penny, we're going to have to go to the whole five up.
1: Yep. There's a dime up. The new bill would let the Treasury test a cheaper metal for the 5 cent coin. So it's not completely going away now that I read it all. But the problem is, it costs 13 cents to make our current nickel.
2: Yeah.
1: So it's double the cost of what it's worth to make it. This is the most governmental decision I've ever seen.
2: I will also say, yeah, we need to go to cheaper metal. But I will also say that one of the biggest problems is they want you off of physical money. You can go, you can say conspiracy theorist all you want, but go ahead and Google the social credit system.
1: Here we go.
2: I'm just saying, in China. Yes.
1: All right.
2: They've gone away from physical money, and you have the social credit system. If you don't do what they want you to do, if you're a troublemaker, they can stop your accounts. They can cut you off from your own cash. Yep. And then you can't go play. You want to go see grandma for Thanksgiving? Nope, sorry. You weren't behaving this year.
1: Did your grandma ever put money in the coffee can and all that? Like, it's a yes. Stereotype, but mine did.
2: In the coffee cans, walls. Whenever we cleaned out my grandma's house, there was money in walls. There was money under the floorboards. Yep. There was money all over the place. And old people hide money.
1: It's right. And they're good at it. Really good at it.
2: Especially like when they come from that era, from that the Depression era. Ooh, they got treasure chests all over the place.

0: D and Bubba before the show.
1: Well, okay, so I got a funny story for you regarding the coin and the penny issue and now the nickel issue. Well, so I went to the bank yesterday and I was making several different deposits at one time, a couple different accounts, right? And I get back home and I was also cashing a check too. Now the check was $75.29. Well, I fill everything out, I go to the bank. On the way home, I'm thinking, I don't recall feeling any change in that envelope. So I get home, and no, there wasn't. I looked at all my receipts. I'm thinking, well, this chick's having a worse day than me because she screwed it all up. So I call the bank, and I'm like, can I talk to the lady in the dresser? And she said, yes. She gets on the phone. She starts explaining to me, well, I'm sorry, hon, I thought you knew. When there's any change involved that includes pennies, we don't give you any change back. We just deposit it to your account.
2: Oh, wow. So they do it digitally, and then you get it, but it's not that. Okay, well, that's interesting. That's kind of neat.
1: Yeah, and I didn't know. And she said we are all banks in the U.S. are having a serious penny shortage.
2: Yeah, because they don't make them anymore. So yeah, that makes
1: exactly.
2: A lot of sense. Okay,
1: it does. But I'm like, wouldn't you tell people this up front instead of just.
2: Well, like the Wendy's I go to, they have a little sign on the window saying, hey, due to the, you know, cessation of the penny and blah, blah, blah, blah, that we do not give change out anymore down to the cent and we will round up or down, your choice.
1: Right. Well, see, there was no sign on the window because I'm always reading the windows. But I'm thinking that's crazy. And I told her, I said, well, I can resolve your shortage issue. And she said, what? I said, yeah, I have a water cooler bottle, the huge one, full of pennies.
2: yeah. Everybody, so, I think we all do.
1: She said, yeah. She said, start wrapping them and bringing them in, please.
2: All right, that's awesome. Hey, thanks so much. Have a good one, and appreciate you checking in.
1: All right, sweetie. Y'all have a blessed day.

0: waking up with the Big D and Bubba before the show.
1: What's happening, Bubba? Good morning.
2: I finally did what I told you, what actually you told me I needed to do. I hid that wire behind my TV.
1: No, good. Yeah,
2: how'd you do it? I've got that TV wire that hangs down because I don't have the plug on the wall. Anyway, so I went ahead and I hired a handyman who is a friend of a friend, and he came over and he did the whole thing and dropped the little thing and ran the...
1: Through the drywall?
2: Yes. Yeah. So he did it and it was all good. The problem is the box on the bottom is crooked and it's also a little visible. So I was like, yeah, I wanted it here, and he didn't go low enough, like, as I wanted.
1: Ugh.
2: But he was cheap, and he's a friend of a friend.
1: Yeah, you get,
2: so,
1: get what you pay for kind of deal.
2: Exactly. Yeah. And so he wants now for me to do a Google review for him online. And I'm like, okay, I'll do that. But if I do a Google review, because I've paid him for the work, now he's asking me to do a favor for him. So do I go back and say, look, I'll do the Google review if you fix this and drop it down like where I wanted it?
1: It'll never look right.
2: Really?
1: No.
3: Can you put something in front of it?
2: Yeah, I do. I have something in front of it. That's why I wanted it lower. But then he didn't go as low as I wanted. So when you're standing up, you see it, and it's crooked. The box literally is almost at like a 60-degree angle.
1: That's going to bug you forever. You
2: know, I know. And that's why I'm like, I don't know if
3: then
2: I can.
3: Then, ask him to fix it. Do a little quid pro quo.
2: I will do you the best.
1: I wouldn't say I will do it only if. I would just go, absolutely, I'm going to do that. Hey, by the way, can you do me a favor? Can you... Like
2: you
1: that.
2: Didn't do what I asked you
1: no,
2: to do.
1: No, don't do... No, no, no.
3: No, just say like, Bubba, oh, geez, hey, man, I just noticed...
1: I got it, but don't be confrontational.
2: He went 5 inches too high.
1: I understand.
3: I know, Bubba, but you gotta massage this.
2: Man. It's like the guy
3: Gentle touch.
2: It's like the guy who ran that cable into our break room over here. There is a cord that you see hanging out of the wall because I asked him that same exact situation. I asked him, I said, yeah, put it over here. He put it 14 inches out into the wall where we couldn't hide the wire.
1: I still sleep at night. It's fine. But I'm saying, just say, I'm going to do it. And also, hey, can you do me a favor? It's going to look wonky.
3: And that's all you need to do.
1: Yeah. You're welcome.
2: But if I say it's wonky.
1: You're welcome.
3: Bubba, give us your phone.
1: You're welcome.
3: We will write this for you.

0: the Big D and Bubba before the show.
1: Ava's still like in her apartment? Bubba's daughter, by the way.
2: Yeah.
1: Her first apartment.
2: Her first apartment. She's loving it. She has been complaining because she's like, yeah, I never realized how much upkeep there is to keep your house clean. I'm like, yeah, no. Wow, you guys never did any chores.
1: Your kids didn't do chores?
2: And they did, but it was very minor stuff, like clean your room and all that. It basically, man, when I was married, I told you, I mean, you know, we had a housekeeper.
1: Yeah.
2: We had a housekeeper. And so, yeah, so I didn't have to do chores. You know, I had that, and I had my Roomba, which, by the way, dad move of the year.
1: Dude, Roomba's great. Bob got me on that. I'm like, I'm already gone. I'm on my second one.
2: Oh, you really?
1: Dude, I love it. I got the mop one. Big fan.
2: I bought Ava a Roomba when they were doing the Prime Days thing.
1: Mm-hmm.
2: And it was like $199.
1: Mm-hmm.
2: So cheap for that. And like the actual Roomba one, not the, but the other ones are great too.
1: Yeah, that's kind of expensive, but yeah, you can get way cheaper ones.
2: Yeah, but I got the real one because, you know, it's got LiDAR and all this stuff, and it's also the mop and the thing, and man, it was so great. And I would like to say this to anybody who has a little bit, just a little bit of disposable income. If you have not invested in a robot vacuum /mop, you're totally missing out on one of the greatest appliances to put into your home.
1: Yeah.
2: I mean, your floors are always clean. It's on a set schedule. You go to work.
1: Yeah.
2: And you come home and your floors
1: and it's trapped
2: perfect underneath
1: the chair. Just dead.
2: That does happen sometimes.
1: It
2: does happen.
1: I enjoy watching it when it gets kind of trapped underneath something, and I'll just sit there and just watch it going.
2: It's
1: my entertainment.
2: It's underneath the sink in the bathroom. There's a little space, and it's just low enough to get in there, but it can't get out. It can't back up, and it's like, and it's in Spanish. Mine is stuck. I don't know how to change the language, so I get error, Prisma Roomba.
0: It's the Big D and Bubba before the show.
2: Hey, it's Big D and Bubba. You know how it goes. The first cool morning hits and suddenly you remember everything that you said you'd get done before fall.
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0: Big D and Bubba before the show.
1: They tell me my buddy's got that lifted Super Duty, and he loves that truck. He just bought a deer avoidance system. It's $90, and it uses a directional electronic sonic wave. I pulled it up online, and so
2: those don't work, do they?
1: Well, he hit a deer, so no, I don't think. Oh. Yeah, I don't think it does. It's just, you know, this time of year we're starting to see more and more wildlife and deer and stuff on the roads. It doesn't seem like it works.
2: Yeah, I don't think everybody I've heard that gets those, they eventually end up hitting a deer anyway.
1: Probably the best thing is get the big light bar.
2: That even doesn't work. I don't think. I mean,
1: well, you can see them. I mean, you can avoid them at least.
2: Oh yeah.
1: You know, but. You know,
2: I think now is a good time.

0: Time for us to revisit one of the biggest safety things when it comes to an animal on the road.
1: Mm-hmm.
0: When you see the animal, don't swerve off the road.
1: I almost killed myself doing that.
0: Do not swerve off the road.
1: It's a station truck.
0: Yeah.
1: Yeah, I was coming back from my broadcast. Bubba was on, I don't know, you got 10 or something. And this dog came out. I was on the road, and I tried to miss it, and I started. This truck had a big lift kit on it, and it's super, you know,
0: unstable. Heavy.
1: Yeah. And I was going back and forth and back and forth. And I remember, I was listening to Charlie Daniels' CD, Long Hair Country Boy. Anyway, and I almost killed myself going into a big culvert head on.
0: I think it's worth saying because, you know, there's so many of our kids that are starting to drive, and they're out there, and you got to be careful. Let them know, hey, look,
1: brake,
0: slam on your brakes, do what you can. You know, yeah, obviously, if you can avoid the animal, do it, but definitely don't go off the road. Yeah, because
1: you hit a tree, you could hit someone else. I mean, there's all kinds of stuff.
0: Yeah.
1: But anyway, the deer avoidance system, kind of a no-go, by the way.

0: and Bubba before the show.
1: We're nerds. We're weather nerds for sure. And the Weather Channel is now doing their retro. You remember the

0: old. Well, here we go. We'll play it for you. And it would just have the scrolling. The National Weather Service issued the
1: tonight's weather, winds, blah, blah, blah, all that stuff. Humidity, dew point, barometric pressure, all that stuff is listed. It looks like the old Weather Channel from like 20 years ago.
0: Yeah. And so there's a whole group, a generation that finds relaxingness in that.
1: Dude, I used to leave the Weather Channel on for no reason.
0: Oh,
1: like,
0: yeah.
1: Like, now they have shows, you know, like these storm tracker things.
0: And
1: I never tune in.
0: Not a fan.
1: But back in the day, I would put it on and I'd be like, oh, when's the extended forecast coming up? Oh, there it is.
0: When is the full moon? I need to know when sunrise is and when sunset. How can I know? But so it's a weather.com/retro. 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
3: 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I took half a Benny.
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2: We have picked up an accident on O'Neill and Old Hammond, but for the most part, the drive's pretty quiet. No big I-10.

0: all of our major roadways are moving along nicely, light volume all around the area, at least for the time being. And remember, if you run into traffic problems, dial #250, keyword Baton Rouge Traffic. I'm Ray Romero.
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6: What's up, Tiger Country? Brittany Rose. She's back from having little baby Charlie. She's back at 2 o'clock today for Off the Record. Welcome back, Brittany. So glad you're back. And good morning from The Tiger.

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0: douchebag. Good morning, Americans. It's Friday.
1: Hello, planet Earth. I'm your announcer, David Angel. It's time to turn them up and wake up the world. From Nashville, streaming across the globe, every truck, every time zone. Big D and Bubba start now.

God said, let there be light, and there was light. 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

0: we are, another day, another week, another Friday. The week coming to an end. But don't think of it as an end. Think of it as a beginning. A beginning of a show. A whole, you know, several hours of awesomeness. We're going to have fun today.
1: Or drinking. I mean, you can't drink all day if you don't start the morning.
0: That's right, man. You know, I got these little Gentleman Jack mini fits. We can crack these open.
1: Yeah.
2: That looks like somebody already did. Are you taking a sip of that? I mean, it's Friday.
1: Hey, you remember during COVID, they were like, we're turning our distillery into hand sanitizer factories. And now I have all these little things like that look like...
0: It looks like little bottles of Jack, little mini bar bottles.
1: Oh, and that's something and it was like, it's like, is this eating my skin away?
0: It was so good. I have underneath my sink in my, it's funny, I have a little mini bar upstairs, and there is a, under the sink, it's a case of
1: hand sanitizer
0: made with little mini bottles, and it was from I think Jack Daniel's or one of the distilleries.
1: You can't drink that, right?
0: No,
1: you're right. Okay,
0: no.
1: Some people do. I'm sure.
2: I mean,
1: I'm getting close to that point. I'll experiment. Yeah, I'll try. I don't know. I don't have COVID though, but I also can't see, so I don't know.
3: Flag waving, hail raising, sons of America. This is a Big D and Bubba show.
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2: Well, we're clearly seeing a bit more traffic volume hitting the roadway. What we don't seem to have, though, any big interstate accidents or breakdowns on the board. You're continuing to move nicely. There's a little minor backup on the I-12 approach now, but nothing that's going to take you very long into and out of the Baton Rouge area, at least for the time being. We do have a crash at O'Neill and Old Hammond now that's been working for a while. I'm Ray Romero.
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4: South Louisiana forecast today is heading on into the weekend. Sunny skies and 88. Maybe some rain tomorrow morning, 81. A little cooler than sunny, 90 by Sunday. 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

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We're Big D and Bubba, and these are your tweets today.

0: Parker says, I'm starting an app called Tinder. It's like Tinder with an I, but this is with an E. So instead of dating, it tells you where you can buy chicken tenders.
1: Gina says, having a mechanical pencil used to be a sign of great wealth in grade school.
0: Man, right? Brandy says, I hate it when cashiers check to see if my $10 bill is real. If I could print money, I wouldn't be a Dollar Tree Karen.
1: And Matthew says, I went to the doctor's office with a suspicious-looking mole. He said, they all look like that, and I should put it back in the garden.
0: Hey, all right. Got a good tweet.

0: 1-800-667-8686 is our number if you want to reach out to us.
1: Yeah, Bubba was talking to his bud, who is a super smart guy, and he basically builds the robots that car manufacturers use to build the car.
0: Yeah, he makes the robots. The robots build the cars.
1: That's what I said. And so he was talking to Bubba, and he said, man, when this 4G, what is it?
0: Okay, so LTE, 4G LTE networks are going to be going away. They're going to start decommissioning those in 2030. And some of these connected cars could have a digital expiration date, if you want to call it that, which is kind of what they did in 2022 when they got rid of 3G. And he said, yeah, this is going to be messing with cars because, any kind of over-the-air software updates for the car, navigation, telematics, emergency services, you know, all that kind of stuff is all connected through LTE 3G. And so, yeah, he was just saying that, you know, a lot of these things are going to be broken. It's going to be bricked and all that kind of stuff.
1: Hey, man, what's up? Good morning.
2: Hey, the cars don't need LTE to update, but they'll still run. It's not like they're not going to work.
1: So the engine will start.
2: I don't know who's telling you this story, but...
0: Well, he's an insider, man. I mean, he's at plants every day, what he was saying is it's going to brick a bunch of the features. So I'm not necessarily saying... It's not what I said.
1: That's why he's calling. That's why I said what I said.
0: Well...
1: Yeah, you're saying the cars aren't going to run.
2: The car wouldn't work.
1: Yeah.
0: Well, I said, things in the car won't work. Man, look, I'm getting this secondhand. If you're getting it secondhand from me, you're getting really bad information. Let's be honest.
1: This is like dinner.
2: You need to fact check that, buddy.
0: Well, no, but there will be issues. I mean, he did say there's going to be things in your cars that won't work. And so I was like, oh, well, okay.
1: I got things in my car that don't work already. It doesn't matter if I got LTE or not. Anyway, yeah, well. All right, well, thank you, man. Yeah, so appreciate it.
0: 2030, we'll see what happens.
1: All right. Oh, it's a bet. I like your bet.
3: A full moon shining bright. Edge of the water, we were feeling all right. Back down a country road. The girls are always hot and the beer is ice cold.

0: Tangerine Night. It's Jay Cohen with Big D and Bubba. 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You got to get ready for fall at Tractor Supply for life out here.
1: What's up, Carson? Good morning.
2: Good morning. Yesterday, Netflix, finally, they finally listened to us. Us Bridgerton fans, they are giving us the origin story of Violet and Edmund. And I know,
1: I'm ready. I'm getting there.
2: The thing is, it's the matriarch of the family and her dear departed. He was killed by a bee sting because in the 1800s they didn't have an EpiPen. So everybody's been like, please give us this origin story. And because they know nobody's real excited for season 5, they actually listened and said, hey, we'll placate you. Here you go. You get the origin of the Bridgertons.
0: So are they going to do it as its own whole season?
2: Yes. It's kind of like they did at Queen Charlotte, that they it's right. its own standalone capsulated season.
0: Oh.
2: Yes. So it's very...
1: Bubba.
2: It's a very exciting time in my world. The Reddit is going insane. The Instagram reels have already been made. Fan fiction is already underway.
0: Will this change your opinion of her character? Because you're going to see some scandalous stuff.
2: We saw Violet getting a little scandalous in the last season. So we're just, I'm all in. Thank you, Netflix and Shondaland, for finally listening. Also, hurry up with season 6 because no one cares about season 5.
1: Charcuterie.

0: Lainey's wallet. It's Lainey Wilson with John Mayer on guitar. We're Big D and Bubba. Don't forget we have Vincent Mason stopping by a little bit later on this morning. Don't know if he's going to be playing. I don't know what the whole plan is, but we're going to be talking with him about all kinds of stuff, music and more, maybe even Stella. Who knows?
1: If you're just talking about whatnot, it is really unique. It's an entertaining thing, and it's also something that you can buy literally anything. Baseball cards, car parts, vintage clothing,
0: watches.
1: Yeah, you name it. And so these people are selling these items, and it's a live bid. And so you are in it. You are watching it. It's exhilarating.
0: It's like watching your favorite TikToker do a live stream, except you're in on it because you're actually buying or bidding on the product that they're talking about.
1: That's right.
0: It's so much fun. It is so great because, you know, we've all done the traditional bids and things, but this is more like you're being a part of a game show almost.
1: Yeah, that's right.
0: It is so much fun. Again, it's called Whatnot. One word, Whatnot. 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Terms apply. 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
1: You know, we're talking about the whole chili thing and beans or no beans, tomatoes or no tomatoes.
0: It's and fall, and this is the age-old debate. Every year it comes back.
1: Like, we don't have anything else going on. It's more important than this. Beans or no beans in your chili.
0: Do you remember when you would go and... You were stealing like the chili winners, like the chili cook-off winners recipes off of the websites, and you
1: me,
0: were entering.
1: Oh, me personally?
0: Yeah.
1: Oh, yeah.
0: And they you would enter to win like some chili cook-off with people's recipes.
1: Dude, what the heck are you doing? I did not ever say that.
0: No.
1: I did not enter. I was just being the star on the block.
0: Oh, you were saying that it was something.
1: Yes. No, I'm not gonna steal someone's recipe and then enter it, but or would I? I don't know.
2: Good morning. I'm listening on my way to work, and I'm listening to the chili debate.
0: Yes. What do you think? Beans or no beans?
2: So I'm from Pennsylvania. I would say beans, but if you don't put beans in it, what's just in it? Meat?
1: Yeah, just meat and...
2: So it's just hamburger. It's not really chili.
1: Oh, man.
0: It's the sauce. Right? Isn't it the sauce? This is why I take a very weird side of it. I say whatever is good. I don't care if it's got beans or no beans. And I know there's so many of my friends that are like, you do not put beans in your chili.

0: That is the cardinal sin. And so, but again, I think it's whatever you like. I don't think we need to debate it.
1: No, but I mean, chili's always been beans for me, I guess. I never thought of it as anything else.
0: You know, I'll tell you, I was a beans chili person only because I grew up, we didn't have a lot of money. So that's where we got a lot of our filler was from beans. And so mom made the chili with beans because we didn't have as much meat and that kind of stuff. So I grew up that way. And I don't think it was a preference. I think it was just survival.
1: Right. I didn't know there was an option, I guess.
2: It's a whole nother world out there.
1: Well, thanks, guys. I love you guys. You rock. I love listening to you every morning.
0: Right, oh, you're awesome. You. Thank you.
2: Bye.
1: Thanks. Bye.
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14: Hey, we're traveling in on I-12. We're looking at a 16-minute ride, so still not too bad. From Jubin to the 10-12 split, westbound I-10, Highland at the bridge, 13 minutes there, and along LA-1, drive time from Addis to the I-10 on-ramp is about 11 minutes. Looks to be on the quiet side for the moment, into and out of the Baton Rouge area. And if you see traffic problems, dial #250, keyword Baton Rouge traffic. I'm Ray Romero.
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2: Hey, maybe tonight you're heading out to the old karaoke bar. Oh, my.
0: Do any of us in this room sing karaoke ever?
2: No.
3: Occasionally.
4: Yeah.
3: It's actually not the worst first date.
0: Really?
3: No. Yeah, I've had a lot of fun on first dates singing karaoke.
2: This is...
0: Do you sing?
3: Ish.
2: You do?
3: Not this song. No.
2: Why? You love this song.
3: I do not. This is from Grease, not Grease 2.
1: Summer loving had me a blast.
0: Come on.
2: All right, we'll move it. We'll change it up for you a little bit. These are the best karaoke songs of all time.
0: You gotta do the dance when you're doing this one.
3: Well, that's why.
2: That's right, dude.
3: That's why.
0: Why?
2: Now.

0: you know it made it. You know. Dude, I was a huge YMCA fan.
1: And this is the key to karaoke. What? That you have to, it should be a crowd pleaser.
0: Right.
1: Because you
0: right.
1: get the crowd, because like the song I do is absolutely participation.
0: That's right.
1: Like I went on a first date with a guy who wanted to sing Josh Turner. And I go, I get you're trying to impress me, but no, bro. We need to like get the crowd with us.
0: That's right.
1: Yeah.
0: That way they don't hear you.
2: Yeah. See, and I do Beastie Boys.
0: You do what?
2: I do Beastie Boys. Fight for your right to party because you get the.

0: This is mine. Man, this era, Britney,
1: dude, Toxic is maybe the greatest Britney song ever.
2: Did you say she was just a Dollywood?
0: Oh, no.
2: Yeah, isn't that adorable? She took her kids. We're adults, but yeah.
0: But maybe the best of all time karaoke songs and crowd pleasers. I see you in your truck. By the way, that little bit, I got you.
1: That's a saxophone.
0: Yeah, what is sampled from some old...
1: Yeah, it was an old, like, 50s R&B song, and they used the saxophone. And everybody's like, what's that scream?
3: Pack it up, pack it in, let me begin. I didn't begin, I don't mean it's a sin. Get back to back then, now we all get lost in. We kind of think, but we all feel it back then. In rap, in rap, in rap, in rap.
0: That'd be a good one to end on, right? But maybe not.

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11: Yeah, that's my kind of
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11: Come on. Good morning. 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
14: 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You know, every Sunday afternoon at 3, Emily Harlan brings you 3 hours of the Queens of Country with She's Country. Right here and only on...

0: Vincent Mason is going to be dropping by the studio in just a few.
1: We get a lot of messages of asking, hey, I hear you guys talking about the, what is, I'm trying to lose some weight. What is the thing you're talking about? Lean. It's lean. 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
0: 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Don't let me talk to people. Okay. Maybe
1: stop talking then right now.
0: I am such a dummy. I went out to the break room to go fill up my coffee. And I walk in there, and there's this publicist that I've recognized. I've seen him before. And I'm like, hey, how you doing? He's, oh, I'm pretty good. And he points over to the bag on the table. And he said, oh, I see you got your Dolly, cup of ambition coffee. I'm like, yeah, man. I said, it's awesome.
1: Oh, yeah, they sent that to us.
0: And I said, the only problem is they messed up. He goes, what? I said, they messed up. I said, look at it. And he said, yeah. I said, look at the bag. He said, yeah. I said, what's wrong with it? He goes, I don't know what. I said, it's medium roast. He goes, oh, you like your coffee strong. I went, no, it should have been blonde roast. If you're doing a Dolly coffee, it should have been blonde roast. I mean, duh. And I said, that is like beginners. Like, honestly, anybody gets that. And he goes, oh, okay. Well, I'm the PR guy. I'm the one who put that whole thing together. I'm the one who put that whole thing together. I went, I love community coffee.
2: It's the best.
0: And then he started telling me, he goes, yeah, I want it, but they don't have it in the K-cups. And I'm like, oh, well, hold on. I start going overboard. I'm like, well, let me look. Right. I think we have our little roll our own K-cup things. I'm like,
1: yeah.
0: I sent him home with a parting gift. But yeah, so.
1: Right now he's going, dear diary. Today I realize I screwed up my job.
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4: If you're traveling westbound I-10 from Highland to the bridge, that's a 13-minute drive. I-12 at just 13 minutes from Jubin to the splits, and along eastbound I-10 from LA 415 across the river to the 110, 4 minutes there. Very quiet ride with light volume and no major accident spots for the moment. And if you see traffic problems, dial pound 250, keyword Baton Rouge traffic. I'm Ray Romero.
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8: South Louisiana forecast today is heading on into the weekend. Sunny skies and 88. Maybe some rain tomorrow morning, 81. A little cooler than sunny, 90 by Sunday. And go Tigers.

0: It's Riley Green with Big D and Bubba as we are coming to you from the Tractor Supply Studio for Life Out Here. Don't forget, Vincent Mason is going to be in the studio with us in just a few minutes.
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1: So I did a thing on what subscriptions people absolutely cannot go without. You can only have one. There, what do you guys think? Top, there's 10. Just throw out stuff. Let's see how close
0: Netflix.
1: You'll get.
0: Netflix.
1: Nope, didn't make the list.
0: What?
1: Nope.
0: How did Netflix not make the top 10 list of
2: my
0: subscriptions?
2: My Google storage subscription.
1: Absolutely made it. Boom.
0: Really? I don't even use that.
2: Yeah, I paid $10 for it.
3: Amazon?
1: Amazon did make
0: Amazon
1: it.
0: Amazon Prime?
1: Yes. Yep.
0: Yeah.
1: Did make it.
0: Walmart Plus?
1: Yeah, that's like a Costco, Walmart. Yeah,
2: okay.
1: That
2: okay.
1: Big box. Yep, that
2: yep.
1: Did make it. Yeah,
2: okay.
1: Yeah, yeah.
2: What else am I subscribed to?
1: There's one Bubba and I bring up all the time, and he's missing it. YouTube Premium was number one.
0: Oh, yeah,
2: really?
0: Yeah.
2: Really? That beat everybody?
1: Ad-free YouTube.
0: I would never get rid of that ever in a million years. Yeah, I don't like all the little commercials. I'm trying to watch my video and...
1: All right, get out of tech. Think of something else.
3: Field and Stream, the magazine.
1: The gym. Gym membership made the list.
2: Yeah, because it's such a pain to cancel.
1: a library subscription.
0: Who has a subscription to a library?
2: I mean, it's
1: a library
2: free.
1: Card.
0: Free.
1: I don't know, but so. Also, making the list for the, I believe, the first time this year, AI agents, whether you use Claude or ChatGPT or whatever,
0: yeah,
1: that has now made the list.
0: I see that.
1: With Apple Storage, a close right behind that. VPN made the list.
0: Mm-hmm.
1: And iCloud, the storage stuff for iCloud or kind of whatever.
0: It's crazy. No Netflix on there.
1: Yeah.
0: Like, I would have thought at least one of the streaming services would have been on there.
1: Hulu made it, but that was it, not Netflix.

0: 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If you want to reach out to us, call or text.
1: Vincent Mason is joining us. He's just walking to the studio. You grab that microphone. What's up, man?
2: What's up?
1: How are you?
2: Good. How are you doing?
1: Well, we're good.
3: Really good.
1: Well, so, while you get set up, we'll play your music. You mind?
2: No.
1: Okay.
2: Of course not.
1: Here you go. So, wish you well. This is Vincent Mason. We'll talk with Vincent coming up. Hang on.

0: Vincent Mason, wish you well. That's a fun song, man.
1: Thank you.
0: It's good to see you, man.
1: Good to see you, too.
0: Yeah, yeah, yeah. Are you a big country music fan?
1: I am.
0: Okay, good. Do you know that Bubba here, I'll just tell you, he likes country music too, but sometimes he likes country music twisted up a little bit.
2: I like country music from other countries.
0: Yeah, you could say I love hamburgers, but you can know it. You just put ground beef and talk

0: potatoes. You could also put ground beef in meatloaf. Okay. So you see what I'm saying?
1: I'm tracking.
0: So we're going to play some stuff here. This is off of Bubba's own personal reserve, like his wine reserve. What country song do you think this is?
1: It's not The Chair, is it?

0: Go to another one.
1: Oh, these are so great. This is my jam right here.
2: He said, I love you tonight.
3: He stopped loving her, huh?
1: What? Yeah. That's hot.
2: She told him you
0: forget. All right. I'll go to one more here and see.
1: You're doing really well.

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1: Vincent Mason in the studio hanging out. He is more than Stella Lefty's boyfriend, by the way.
0: Yes.
1: How's the journey going? As an artist, I see all these TikToks of, I don't know, I guess it's like people who are managers and they're like, I just went to a conference and here's the state of the industry. And I was just like, what? It's wild.
2: I don't see those. I'm glad.
1: You don't
2: I'm glad
1: watch
2: I'm
1: them.
2: Not on that side.
1: It's a bunch
0: you're
1: of
0: not
1: mess.
0: On manager talk?
2: I'm not on manager
1: it's
2: talk.
1: It's a mess.
2: What? No. The journey's good, I think. It's pretty good.
1: Do you feel like you have to do a whole, like nowadays, are you always doing social media something?
2: Yes.
1: How,
2: yes.
1: Do you have to have so many a week or a day?
2: A day, really.
1: How many?
2: One a day is usually, that's my kind of benchmark. I feel like that's pretty good. You're doing one a day.
0: One little pop in.
2: Yeah.
0: Stay relevant.
2: Something, you know.
1: And what are they? Are you always just trying to figure something out?
2: I feel like they could be anything. I mean, most of the time it's just like you want to post your songs as often as you can. I think that's kind of like the main point. It's fun to do fun stuff every now and then, but it all kind of needs to point back to your
1: I see
2: stuff,
1: where you know? Like you have like a song that you're pushing, like Wish You Well or whatever. And so you're like, you're lip syncing Wish You Well
2: yeah, right.
1: At an airport. Now I'm at a bathroom. Now I'm at a car.
2: Yeah. That's the deal. Yeah. That's it. But I think it's not too bad. I think once you kind of get in the mindset of just like more people are going to hear it if you post it, then
1: yeah.
2: That's kind of what I try to remember.
0: What's been the hardest thing to adjust to as far as, you know, being on a major label and all that kind of stuff?
2: I think just the day to day. If you love it, it's great. You hear about people like quitting and leaving records.

0: deals all the time, because if you don't love it, it does become everything. So
1: it's a job.
0: Yeah, everyone's like, "How could you quit? You got the deal. You finally got it." And it's like it becomes a lot of work. So if you don't want to do it, I could see it being pretty miserable. But I like it.
2: That's when it really starts. Like when the work.
0: Absolutely.
2: Now you get more people's fingers in your food.
0: Absolutely. Yeah.
2: I don't think I said that right.
1: No, it actually works well. I'm like, yeah, that makes sense. Yeah, the people they get their fingers in your food. Yeah. It's messy.
0: They're just hungry all the time.
2: Just always just kind of messing around. Did you play ball growing up?
0: I did. I played football and basketball.
2: Okay.
0: Yep.
2: Did you think you were going to do that for a living?
0: No. I think until I was probably 14, I thought maybe. And then you wake up one day and you realize.
1: So I
0: think you know. You can size it up athletically. I was like, I'm not.
1: Yeah, right. I'm a little shocked that you and Carson haven't done the old HT to each other yet.
3: We hit it right
0: when we walked in.
3: Yeah, in the hallway.
1: They're both Ole Miss
3: people. Yeah, actually.
2: Oh, gotcha.
3: Well, I asked him what dorm he was in, because there's specifically a male and female dorm that were next to each other. When I was a freshman, I picked it because I thought, that's where the boys are. And he was in the boys' side. Yeah, and I was
0: Stockard and Martin.
3: Stockard Martin was the name of it.
2: What was your major?
0: I was doing political science at the time. I wanted to be a sports and entertainment lawyer.
1: Then he switched it to girls and guitars.
0: That's right. Yeah, the one-year plan of political science.
2: It graduated with honors.
3: But it seems that you picked the right way.
0: I think so, yeah. I didn't really have much interest. I didn't know what I wanted to do because I'd only played football and basketball. Kind of knew it wasn't going to work. I still love football and basketball, but when I graduated, I just didn't know.
2: Oh, so you did graduate.
0: I didn't really have a direction. High school.
2: Oh, high school.
0: Never graduated. never graduated college, but okay. When I was going to Ole Miss, I had a bunch of friends going to Ole Miss, and I was like, I guess I'll go there, and then they're like, what do you want to major in? And I was like,
2: I'll be a lawyer. Vincent Mason, his new album is out. It's called There I Go. Check it out. You can also follow him. Just look at Vincent Mason on all the socials.
0: Good to see you
2: and wish you the best. Again, Vincent Mason.
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11: We picked up a little backup on eastbound I-10, downslope of the bridge, on out towards the Dalrymple area. It's not going to take very long to get through there, but there is some braking beginning to develop. I-12 is in good shape, just minor slowing the rule there. It's been a very quiet Friday, at least so far, into and out of the Baton Rouge area. And if you see traffic problems, dial pound 250, keyword Baton Rouge traffic. I'm Ray Romero.
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0: Bobby Mary, you're talking about. We're talking about the Roomba, and Bubba's like, dude, I love my Roomba, my robot vacuum. This guy was like, he goes, man, I agree. So, hey, how many Roombas have you had?
1: We've had three.
0: Wow.
1: We started out cheap.
0: Yeah.
1: And then we progressed up, and my wife would just die if something happened to hers.
2: She said
1: that's been the best maid she's ever had, and she's never had one, so I guess there it is.
2: Yeah, I was a very early adopter. 2003 or 2004, I got my first Roomba. And it is still working to this day. I do all my own maintenance. I have the kits, like all the repair kits.
0: Yeah.
2: And I change everything out.
1: Yeah.
2: I open the case up and I vacuum out any of the dust that could have accumulated in there. I clean all the little plastic things. I've actually, you know how your headlights can get that glaze on them? I've had to do that on my Roomba. It's still working. And well over 20 years, I bought a second one because whenever I was going through my divorce, I had packed my Roomba, and I was so panicked. I'm like, oh no!
0: Anyway, probably missed that Roomba more than her.
2: Yeah, I did. I did. So I ended up having
1: you get a task.
2: Oh yeah,
0: that Roomba now only cleans half of the room.
3: And that Roomba worked harder.
1: Hell to watch.
2: Yeah.
0: I like mine. It's got the it's like a mop function.
2: I've never gotten the mop ones.
3: Yeah,
0: that's pretty good.
2: I got Ava the mop one, but pretty
1: cool.
0: All right, well.
2: What's yours? And obviously, wait, hold on before you go. What did you name them?
1: I'll have to talk to her about it. Maybe she calls it something. I don't know.
2: Oh, she's got a name for the Roomba. I promise you. They're like pets. All right. Thank you, man. Appreciate it.
1: All right,
0: we'll see you.
1: Talk to you later. Bye.

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2: If you're traveling LA-1 from Addis to the I-10 on-ramp, that's a 12-minute drive. Also 12 minutes on I-12 from Jubin to the Split. And on westbound I-10, Highland to the Bridge, 14 minutes there. It's a really quiet morning all across the Baton Rouge area. No major accidents on the board, and our interstate backups remain very minor. I'm Ray Romero.
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1: What's happening, Bubba? Good morning.
0: My neighbors hate me. That's what's going on. Once again.
1: All the gunfire?
0: Once again. No, it's not it. This time, it's because of animals. Not even my animals. My little squirrels that I hang out with and I feed the peanuts to and everything in the back.
1: You're that guy.
0: Yeah,
1: man.
0: I give them popcorn
1: and
0: all.
1: Yeah, you're the reason they're messing up my facing on the... Yeah, go ahead.
0: So I bought real pumpkins to put on the front steps, you know, and it looks great. Well, they decided to get into it. So the squirrels have now chewed this gigantic hole in one of the big pumpkins. And the neighbor is saying basically they're dragging the pieces of pumpkin over to their yard and they're eating what they want. And then they just leave the guts of the pumpkin there on their thing. And I'm like, okay, it's a big deal. It's an animal.
2: It's fertilizer.
0: They're getting all mad
2: it's
0: at me for
2: it.
0: No, they're saying it messes. It's gross. It's gross because they have to take the, I don't know.
1: My problem would be that you're attracting varmints that I'm trying to get rid of.
0: Well, I did see a mouse. I saw a mouse running out there, too. I went,
1: yeah.
0: Man, maybe I should rethink this real pumpkin thing.
1: It's like.
0: But I just thought it was just, that's what, it's outside. That's where they live.
2: The squirrels were celebrating Halloween. They were carving your pumpkins for you. I think that's adorable.
1: When was the last time you carved a pumpkin?
2: Last year.
1: All right. Okay, cool.
0: Yeah. I mean, I was going to carve these, but now they have giant holes in them already because the...
2: they got you started.
1: Because you're terrible.
0: Squirrels and the mice.
1: You're a terrible neighbor, that's why. Yeah.
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0: Hey, it's Big D and Bubba. You know how it goes. 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
8: Even by Friday morning standards, this is turning out to be a remarkably light drive-in. Both I-10 and I-12 are moving with no real backups to speak of. 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Really haven't had all morning. It's just been a very quiet ride into and out of the area. So let's hope that continues as we head for the stretch run. And if you see traffic trouble, dial #250, keyword Baton Rouge traffic. I'm Ray Romero.
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12: South Louisiana forecast today is heading on into the weekend. Sunny skies and 88. Maybe some rain tomorrow morning, 81. A little cooler than sunny, 90 by Sunday. And go Tigers.

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1: Hey, good morning. Just want to say good morning to you all and love you guys' radio show.
0: Oh, thank you, man. Thank you very much.
1: Thank you. Yeah, I always listen to you guys every morning. You guys crack me up.
0: Well, nice. That's what we're here for. That's our job. We said, you know, what can we do? Let's go to work today. Well, what do you want to do, Big D? I don't know, Bubba. What do you want to do? I said, let's just crack up. What's your name?
1: Eric.
0: I said, let's crack up Eric. And he said, okay, let's do it. So that's been our mission all day.
1: All right, you guys have a good day. All right, thank you.
0: You too, Eric. Later, bud. Good hearing from you.
1: Yeah.

0: Morgan Wallen and Don't We with Big D and Bubba.
1: Friday Night Lights, man. Getting ready. By the way, don't forget we have our Friday Football Faithful coming up.

0: a little bit. We have our member of the clergy come on and say a prayer for protection for the kids playing tonight, high school football, whether it's the players or the cheerleaders, whoever.
1: Just listen to that, dude. Just listen to that.
0: I know, man.
1: Just listen to that. I mean, that is the sound of America.
0: Yes. Bro. Walking into the stadium with your little seat cushion.
1: Oh, yeah.
0: You have the school logo on it.
1: And if you're fancy, you have the back on it.
0: Oh, right.
1: Fancy or my dad. Yeah, man, it's pretty great. It's pretty great. This time of year is the best. Whether you're a parent or a student or just a fan of the team because you grew up and went there as a kid.
0: Yeah, man, nostalgia.
1: This is your time.
2: Three claps. We're ready tonight. Three claps. Three claps. Three claps. 27 years ago, I sat in this locker room just like you guys on a knee getting ready to play a game. I walk down the locker room, it still smells the same. It takes you back real quick. One of the things that caught me was how fast 27 years goes by. There's so many people that live vicariously through you. I would give anything tonight to jump in one of these uniforms with you guys.
3: To do something I never had an opportunity to do. My father never saw me play. You play for your fathers tonight.
2: That feeling goes away. It goes away, and it doesn't come every Friday night. It comes when you get married. It comes when your child's born. So you get it. But you just don't get it every Friday night. You're going to miss that more than anything in the world. That's what I miss. And so you seniors that are focused on college, you're focused on your work after high school, what you're going to do next, you're focused on tomorrow, aren't you? You've got plenty of time for tomorrow. But these tonights, they're going by fast. You focus on tonight. This is about you guys. This is about the guys in this room that care about each other, that know there's only so many more of these nights left. It's about you. They're a faceless opponent. They just happen to draw the short straw tonight. Now get your asses ready to play. Win on three. One, two, three.

0: 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You can text us. 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We love hearing from you. 1-800-667-8686. 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A contact. That's the word I meant to say.
1: Hey, Father Don is joining us from St. Ignatius to do our prayer for our Friday football faithful. Hello, Father. Good morning to you. Thanks for doing this.
2: Good morning. I'm happy to do it.
1: I bet you've probably never done this before.
2: Yeah, I have.
0: You prayed on the radio before?
2: Oh, sure.
0: Oh, that's awesome.
1: Oh, sure. Old hat.
0: Yeah. Been there, done that.
1: Yeah, I have. We appreciate it. Go ahead, Father Don. Thank you.
2: Sure. Oh, Lord God, we ask your blessings on the players, the students, the cheerleaders, the band, coaches, everyone involved in this great tradition we have in our country. May they give you glory by the way they use their gifts and their talents, by their sportsmanship and their good spirit. And we also remember those who protect and serve, those who help us to have the freedom to gather as we do and enjoy this great tradition in our country. And we pray all this in your name. Amen.
1: Amen. Amen. And Father Don, thank you so much. We appreciate it. We head on into the weekend. Thank you, Father.
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7: I-12 drive time, just 11 minutes from Jubin to the 10-12 split. Westbound I-10, Prairieville to Highland Road is 5 minutes, 13 ahead of that, Highland to the bridge. And LA-1 at 10 minutes from Addis to the I-10 on-ramp. We do have a crash on Jefferson Highway and Cameron Avenue, but not much on the board other than that. And if you see traffic problems, dial #250, keyword Baton Rouge Traffic. I'm Ray Romero.
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0: home. It's Chris Young with Big D and Bubba.
1: You're just talking about whatnot. It is really unique. It's an entertaining thing, and it's also something that you can buy literally anything. Baseball cards, car parts, vintage clothing.
2: Watches.
1: Yeah, you name it. And so these people are selling these items, and it's a live bid. And so you are in it. You are watching it. It's exhilarating.
2: It's like watching your favorite TikToker do a live

0: live stream, except you're in on it because you're actually buying or bidding on the product that they're talking about.
1: That's
0: it's
1: right.
0: So much fun. It is so great because, you know, we've all done the traditional bids and things, but this is more like you're being a part of a game show almost.
1: Yeah, that's
0: it is
1: right.
0: So much fun. Again, it's called Whatnot. One word, Whatnot. 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
1: I head into the weekend. We got a lot of great football games that are happening. Maybe some high school games for you, but college games, NFL, got some baseball, some WNBA. Made me some money. I was on WNBA.
0: You always do well with that with your DraftKings.
1: I know. My buzz like, what are you betting on? I go, football. Garrett, you doing ribs this weekend, I hear?
2: I'm doing ribs. I'm doing some spare ribs this time.
1: All right. A little fattier cut of meat. You got a lot of, you're smoking it in your easy bake oven?
2: Yep. Yes. Yes, I am.
1: Garrett has an electric smoker.
0: Oh, that's why you
1: who knew they made
0: bake?
1: Those? Yeah, that's right. That's right. It's basically,
0: at least he's got a smoker though. Because yeah. I don't even have that.
1: What is that? It's just a light bulb in there and a lit cigarette.
3: Everybody got to like start with training wheels, D.
2: If they turn out good, maybe I'll bring you guys a sample.
1: All right.
0: Yeah.
1: Well, that whole world. I'm trying to think of a comparison, Carson, for women. Mm. The guys, we have so many like pockets of our society in the male guy land. Like, we have the sports guys, we have the car guys, the gun guys, you know, the hunters, but we also have the smokers, the guys who do the grilling and that kind of stuff, and it is brutal. If you don't use this, you don't do it right. Well, what
2: I call them masculine urges.
1: It's pretty good. So is there anything like that, Carson?
3: Well, Norman? I don't. Because we have book girlies, but we don't fight about them.
1: Yeah, so you don't fight about it?
3: No, we don't.
1: You don't fight about a book like, oh, that book stinks.
0: Oh, I read that first. I have to be into that article.
3: No, it's like, oh, I'm into romanticism. Oh, I'm into biographies. Like, no, we're just here for the wine.
1: No.
3: That's it.
1: Well, see, then there's wine. And then you don't fight about everything. It's about men. Y'all fight about men. No.
3: Yeah, I feel like we got better things to do.
1: Well, good luck on your rips this weekend, Garrett.
2: Thank you.
1: Bring some in. Let's see what happens. Honestly.

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1: In the beginning, there were carrier pigeons. Then there was Morse code, the postal service, and phone calls. But now, the easiest way to get your favorite songs is
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2: 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LA21-12681. Big D and Bubba will be right back on 100.7 The Tiger.
3: Hey, it's Big D and Bubba. One of my friends did it, man. 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

0: 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And you know, we say it all the time, you can make a contact and put us into your phone. 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
1: We get a lot of messages of asking, hey, I hear you guys talking about the, what is, I'm trying to lose some weight. 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

0: Parker says, I'm starting an app called Tinder. It's like Tinder with an I, but this is with an E. So instead of dating, it tells you where you can buy chicken tenders.
1: Gina says, having a mechanical pencil used to be a sign of great wealth in grade school.
0: Man, right? Brandy says, I hate it when cashiers check to see if my $10 bill is real. If I could print money, I wouldn't be a Dollar Tree Karen.
1: And Matthew says, I went to the doctor's office with a suspicious-looking mole. He said, they all look like that, and I should put it back in the garden.
0: Hey, all right.

0: And that's today's Big D and Bubba Tasty Tweets. Big Delicious.
1: Hey, it's Big D and Bubba. You know how it goes. 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
1: Bo, you going out for Halloween stuff? Are you planning all that? Parties and junk?
0: I actually am going to do something very un-me because I'm trying to do things. Like, I look at Carson as an inspiration. She, like a year and a half ago, was like, I'm going to just resolve to be more social. And then you went out and you built this great social life. Like, she never has an empty night now.
2: Oh, my gosh, it's exhausting.
0: But you did it.
2: I did it.
0: And you're there and you're present and all that kind of stuff. So I kind of was like, I want to do something that's uncomfortable. So I asked a couple friends. I'm like, hey, you guys want to go out? There's those haunted trail nights. I know. I hate being scared. Big D, you've gone through a haunted house with me before. I don't like being scared. I don't
1: like
0: jump
1: scares. Dude, the trails are worse, maybe.
2: Yeah. Oh, they're so fun, though.
0: So we're going to go and do that. Well, anyway, I asked several people, and got a couple people in, and somebody did not reply. And then I got a thing back saying, okay, I'm in. Grab me a ticket. But we'd already bought the tickets, and now it's sold out.
2: Too bad.
0: Okay, well, that's what I was going to say. But there's also a part of me that's wanting to go, you know what, I can just give him my ticket and I can get out of it. I don't know.
1: Listen, bro, I love you, man, but that's not your thing.
0: It isn't my thing. No. I don't deal with it.
1: One time, so we're doing this, we're in Beaumont, Texas, and they're like, hey, this is the biggest haunted house in the county. And we're like, all right, let's see what's going on. So we're doing a broadcast out there. And they're like, all right, so let you guys go through first, you know, just you guys. Bubba's like, I'm good. I'm like, dude, come on. So we get in there and we're going through the thing, and I got ahead of him a little bit, and I saw that there was like, so they have hidden doors where they go in and out and they can go
0: they can move
1: across
0: around.
1: So they can cut off. Yeah, it's like a side.
0: Like a Disney
1: shortcut.
0: Where they go underground.
1: Right. Yeah. And so I saw that, and so I ducked in and just left him.
2: Oh my gosh,
1: just
2: D.
1: Left him. He was like, I could hear him going, D, D.
2: No.
1: And it's like,
0: I was so, so
1: dead. And Bubba like, beep, beep. He's cussing, he's hitting people. And then finally they had to turn the lights on and drag him out of there. And the cops are waiting on him.
0: I'm glad you told the story because I'm giving them my ticket.
1: Yeah, that's right.

0: with Big D and Bubba. 1-800-667-8686. Social media, YouTube, TikTok, Instagram, etc. Big D and Bubba, no spaces.
1: Wow, what's cooking here?
0: Just listen for a sec. Then you ask what's cooking.
1: All right.

0: we pull this off, do we still have Dan's contact info?
1: I think I might have.
0: Yeah. I want a jam session in here. Also, Allison Brown. Big shout out to Allison, too. Yeah, I just, they dropped this, and I'm like, what are you doing teasing us with this?
2: That was awesome.

0: Instagram.
1: That is right. What happened? You
2: I don't know. I don't know. This is big news. Also, we have other news. This one is, you know, the storm. Got to talk about that.
1: Yeah, we have this storm. Governor DeSantis yesterday was like, I can't say the name of this storm, so I'm just going to say Isaiah.
2: I've been saying Isaiah and Isaac.
1: This is a strengthening in the Gulf. It is expected to make landfall as it approaches and gets closer. And looking at the storm surge across the mouth of the Mississippi River to Suwannee, Florida, and pretty damaging winds, of course, over the weekend for Alabama, Mississippi, portions of western and northern Georgia, and into the southeast, middle Tennessee, and on up north as it continues this weekend. Lots of rain.
2: I would also like to address my DraftKings brothers, Code Bubba, by the way. Whenever you get the app,
1: take the
2: definitely take the under and expect a lot of running game.
1: Yes.
2: Just saying.
1: Speaking of hurricanes, how about a little Luke Combs in the studio playing Hurricane? Anyone for that?
2: Yeah. I think I'm down for this.
1: This is in the studio.

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0: Riley Green, who's not being followed by Ella Langley, and Thick As You Drunk with Big D and Bubba.
1: Hey, good morning. What's happening?
2: How's it going?
1: Good, man. What's up?
2: Just living, you know, on my way to work. I always listen to you guys, and I never called in because just didn't actually look up the number. I was being lazy. Well, but today I said I'd call in.
0: Well, welcome to the party, man. Uh-huh. This is cool. We're finally getting a chance to talk with you. What's your name?
2: Andre,
0: nice to meet you. I'm Bubba. That's Big D.
3: Andre Schaefer, Carson, kind of, Garrett.
1: Yeah, what kind of ride you got? What kind of ride you in right now?
2: I got an 03 Chevy Silverado.
1: Ooh, it's good stuff, man.
2: She's old, but she's
0: Oh, there ain't nothing. No. That is a beautiful truck, don't you? See, you don't have to go ahead and, you know, qualify it going, she's old, but she works. And no, you say, she's awesome.
2: He is. He gets me to A and B, so that's all that matters.
1: Good, man. What do you do for a living?
2: I actually work at a tire spot, tire discounters.
1: Okay.
2: We open from 8 to 6. I'm always promoting.
1: Okay.
0: Hey, all right. Man, that's right.
1: Hey, you know, we were talking about Carson didn't know that you can patch, you know, your own tire. She always takes it in, so we're trying to get her a patch kit for Christmas. Merry Christmas.
2: Yeah, it takes a little bit of elbow grease.
1: Yeah,
0: but you know what? If you know how to do the plug, man, that is a game changer for the rest of your life.
1: Not to take away, don't y'all do it for free most of the time?
2: Yeah, we do. As long as you give us a Google review.
1: Oh, wow, that's
0: five
1: smart.
0: Stars, you get free.
1: That's smart.
0: I think that's really smart.
2: Well, you guys have a good one.
1: All right.
2: Nice talking to you.
0: Andre, you're a good dude, man.
2: All right, man. Take it easy.
1: Hey, watch those wheels on the bus. They go round and round.
0: Oh, he hung up before I can tell my dumb joke.
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4: 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LA2 on Cat.

Howdy, good morning. Welcome to the weekend TGIF. I'm Jimmy Brooks. One of the biggest high school football games, Central and Zachary, is tonight. But this year, if you hadn't heard, the mayors of each city, they've gotten involved. It's a pretty delicious bet riding on the outcome. I'll tell you about

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1: Work.
2: Cousin working fun.
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1: Hey, good morning. Welcome to the weekend. We've got a lot of football this weekend. Of course, LSU and Kentucky tomorrow. Now that it looks like Hurricane Enrique Iglesias, or whatever they're calling it, is not really going to be a factor of the game. Even the Alabama game is going to be played tomorrow. But here in town locally, it is Friday Night Lights. And one of the high school football games that I look forward to every year is happening tonight. Central High School, the Wildcats, are taking on the Zachary Broncos. And if you know anything about these two programs, this is always a huge game. You've got two great football communities. They each have plenty of bragging rights. And you can bet both sides, they're both going to show up and ready to make some noise. But this year, we've got a little something extra that's riding on the Central and Zachary game tonight. The mayors of each town, they made a bet. And I'm not talking about some little trophy and having to wear like the other team's jersey for a day. We're talking dry aged ribeyes from Rouse's Market is on the line, okay? So the deal is, whatever team loses, that city's mayor has got to get behind the grill and cook steaks for the winning mayor. And I think that that's how we settle a football rivalry here in South Louisiana. What do you think? Mayor David McDavid Sr., somebody might want to make sure that that grill is cleaned up and ready to go. My bet is on the Wildcats. I grew up in Central. I didn't go to Central. My sister did, but we've got the Wildcat stuff in our blood because we grew up there. So that's where I'm going tonight. But good luck to both teams, both the Wildcats and the Broncos. Y'all come out, pack the stands, support these kids. Have a great night of high school football tonight in Central. And go Wildcats, go Broncos. Zach Topp coming up. Chesney on the way. Laney Wilson and Morgan Wallen is next. Good morning.

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0: 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With Charles Hanegriff and Matt Musso live from Rouse's on Burbank. 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
2: Hurricane Isaias is on its final approach to the central Gulf Coast. It is going to make landfall just east of Mobile Bay near the Pensacola area later today. We're just not going to see much here locally. For your Friday, highs in the upper 80s under partly sunny skies. A few showers will be possible late, but most of us will stay dry. It will be a bit breezy as well. Winds gusting in the 20 to maybe 30 mile per hour range. And then overnight, this is where we see our best chance of a few showers, but still most of us remaining dry, close in the middle 60s. I'm meteorologist Baylen Rogers with your Storm Station forecast, WBRZ Channel 2.

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And tomorrow is game day. Go Tigers! 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

LSU Fighting Tigers are heading to Lexington tomorrow night to take on Kentucky, and there is really a little bit of history that the Tigers would love to change. I'll tell you about it coming up in three songs. Well,

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1: All right, y'all, tomorrow night, Lane Kiffin and the boys, the LSU Fighting Tigers, they are going to be in Lexington to take on the Kentucky Wildcats. And this is a pretty big SEC matchup, not just for LSU, but also for Kentucky. You've got two first-year head coaches. Obviously, they're both looking to make statements. Now, Lane Kiffin is still looking for his first road win as our head coach, while Kentucky's Will Stein is still trying to basically keep building that momentum with the Wildcats. And something that I didn't realize until today, LSU hasn't won a football game in Lexington since 2002, 24 years ago. And if you remember that game, it was the Bluegrass Miracle whenever Marcus Randall

0: another LSU win tomorrow night, but maybe we can do without giving everybody a heart attack this time like we did that time. So kickoff is at 6 p.m. tomorrow night from Lexington, Kentucky. All the action is going to be down the dial on our sister station, Eagle 98.1. Don't forget that pregame coverage will start 5 hours before kickoff at 1 o'clock on Eagle 98.1, and they've got your entire Saturday covered. So let's go get another SEC win and go Tigers. Don't forget, coming up at 11:10-ish, got our Road to Talladega question of the day. We're going to pick another winner for this week to send you to Talladega at the end of the month. So make a date, be here around 11:10-ish for our Road to Talladega question of the week. Before 11, Luke Bryan coming up, Tracy Lawrence and Morgan Wallen is next. Good morning.
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0: You know, I'm close with Mid-City Title myself when I purchased my house, and the thing that stood out most to me wasn't that just everything went smoothly. 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If getting to Mid-City Baton Rouge isn't convenient for you, they'll pack up the closing and bring it anywhere. Located on Government Street here in Baton Rouge, they're also located on Poitras Street down in New Orleans. You can always start your closing online at MidCityTitle.com.
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Got our Road to Talladega question of the day coming up around 11:10. Here's Luke Bryan. Good morning, the Tiger. Denim.

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our Road to Talladega question of the week coming up in about three songs, and we're going to be sending somebody else to the entire weekend for Talladega, October 23rd through 25th, an entire weekend of NASCAR. Hang on for the question of the week coming up in about three songs. Good morning.

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1: All right, y'all, get your device out. Your cell phone, your iPad, whatever. It is time for our Road to Talladega question of the week. And somebody listening right now could be headed to Alabama for one of the biggest weekends in NASCAR, because what we've been doing last week, this week, next week, we're giving away a pair of tickets for 3 days at Talladega Super Speedway. It's going to happen October 23rd, 24th, and 25th. And it also includes the Yellowwood 500 on the 25th. We're also giving everybody that wins these tickets a shot at an upgrade to the Talladega Garage Experience, where you could get an up-close look at all the action on race day. Now, you don't have to be a NASCAR expert to win this thing. You really don't. You just got to know the answer to one question. So here's the question of the week. How many laps are in a standard NASCAR Cup Series race at Talladega Super Speedway? How many laps are in a standard NASCAR Cup race at the Talladega Super Speedway? Is it 150 laps, 188 laps, or 225 laps? If you think you know the answer, text it to me right now, 225-499-1007. All we need is the correct answer. 150, 188, or 225. If you get it right, we're going to enter you for that chance to win a pair of tickets to Talladega. Okay? And if you're just now getting in on it, we're going to ask the question again at 4:10 this afternoon, and then again at 6:10 with Bree Lynn and The Night Show. The Road to Talladega, if you want to get all the details, check it out at 1007thetiger.com. I've got a brand new one from Jordan Davis. If you haven't heard the song Mess, it is a smash. I'll play that for you in about 15 minutes. Corey Kent coming up, and Dylan Scott is next. Go Tigers.
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8: Hurricane Isaias is on its final approach to the central Gulf Coast. It is going to make landfall just east of Mobile Bay near the Pensacola area later today. We're just not going to see much here locally. For your Friday, highs in the upper 80s under partly sunny skies. A few showers will be possible late, but most of us will stay dry. It will be a bit breezy as well. Winds gusting in the 20 to maybe 30 mile per hour range. And then overnight, this is where we see our best chance of a few showers, but still most of us remaining dry, low in the middle 60s. I'm meteorologist Baylen Rogers with your Storm Station forecast, WBRZ Channel 2.

100.7 The Tiger. I'm Jimmy Brooks. Welcome to the weekend. Thank you for kicking it off with me. We are 22 days away from Halloween, and tomorrow is actually National Costume Swap Day, where you can trade costumes. Tell you more about it coming up in three songs on The Tiger.

0: everybody. I'm Jordan Davis. Here's my new song, Mess. Make me a mess. Since the day we wrote it, I knew I wanted to record it, and really glad that people are getting to hear it.
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1: Believe it or not, we are 22 days away from Halloween, and tomorrow is actually National Costume Swap Day. This is where you can trade costumes instead of spending a fortune buying something new this year, whether it's for yourself or for your kids or for your pet. But if we're swapping costumes, y'all better bring something good to the table for National Costume Swap Day tomorrow. There's a company that looked at all of the Google searches probably over the last year to figure out what the most popular Halloween costume in every state. I ain't gonna lie to you, some of these are pretty boring. I was hoping for a little bit better, but the most popular costume in the country, mermaids. They're number one in seven states, including here in Louisiana, along with Florida, New York, and Hawaii. Dinosaur costumes came in number one in six states, and so are

0: costumes. Yes, a bat costume. Four states picked monster, not Dracula, not Frankenstein, just a monster. I was like, well, could we be a little bit more specific? Because there's a lot of monsters. But no. Then you got skeletons that came in the list, princesses, angels, aliens. Our neighbors in Texas are going with princesses, and North Carolina, they are all about the aliens. And of course, got the usual suspects that are still popular, things like witches, vampires, superheroes, and pumpkins. But my favorite part of the entire list, Oklahoma did not get the message. Their number one Halloween costume is candy corn. Candy corn. I mean, nobody even wants to really eat that stuff. Now we're going to dress up as it. And Oklahoma, we need to have a conversation with people in Oklahoma about their costume decision-making skills. But get in on it tomorrow. It can save you some money. National Costume Swap Day. If you want to read more, you can check it out at BuzzFeed.com. Coming up at noon, got the Lunchtime Rewind. It is a official playlist to kick off the weekend. 80s, 90s, all your favorites from the early 2000s only. I'm not going to play one new song. It's all going to be upbeat. It's going to be fun. It'll get you ready for the weekend. And before then, I got Zach Top on the way, the Tractors, Riley Green, and Ella Langley next.
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1: Howdy, howdy, welcome in. Let's kick off the weekend together. We are going to rewind 21 years and go back to the year 2005, and it was a pretty interesting time because technology was really changing fast. Country music was having a massive year in 05 and Louisiana. We were about to experience something that none of us will ever forget. The Motorola Razr flip phones were the phone to have in 05, but BlackBerry. Remember having a BlackBerry? It was a huge deal. And if you were really cool, you had that Sidekick with a little keyboard that flipped out. Back in our featured year 2005, we're going to kick it off with George Jones and the Finally Friday song on the Tiger. Go Tiger.

this is Chris Blair, voice of your Fighting Tigers of LSU. And tomorrow is game day. Go Tigers! This is 100.7 The Tiger.

0: fun. Your boss is great. And you believe you are grossly overpaid.
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0: job whenever they were filming the Dukes of Hazzard here in Baton Rouge, and Jessica Simpson and her posse, they were all running around town. We would go to Parrot Beach. It was on 3rd Street downtown. It's since then, it's been a Cane's. It's been like a school, I think, and now it's just nothing there. But they would always be in the VIP section of Parrot Beach. Man, we thought we were something. Oh, we hung out with Jessica Simpson last night. Man, those were the days. 2005 is today's featured year. That was song number 2. It was a cover of Nancy Sinatra's These Boots Are Made for Walking. On today's Lunchtime Rewind, I'm Jimmy Brooks. Welcome to the weekend. Go Tigers. Thank you for kicking off the weekend with me this hour. It ain't nothing but throwbacks. 80s, 90s, early 2000s. Reba coming up. I've got Patti Loveless on the way. 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All right, remember the Nextel phones? Super popular in 2005. That chirping sound was everywhere. You could hear somebody's entire conversation from like 3 aisles over if you were at the grocery store. The iPod Nano also debuted in 05, and Apple's iTunes, it totally changed the way that we bought music. You could buy a song for 99 cents instead of spending $15 on an entire CD, and we were just mind blown. Also, YouTube launched in 05. I mean, Facebook was still mainly for college students, like you had to have a college email address. But MySpace was where everybody was picking their top 8 friends. If you got mad at somebody, you moved them down in your top 8. And that was a big deal. What do you mean you moved me down to position 3 in your top 8? You decorated your profile. We actually became coders with all the HTML that we were using back in our featured year 2005.
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2: Well, good afternoon. If you're traveling on the I-10 westbound, still seeing delays into Baton Rouge right now. Slow and go just past the 10-12 split. Remains tight through College. Overall, 17-minute drive between Highland Road and the New Bridge. I-12 eastbound, 9-minute drive between the 10-12 split and the Amite River Bridge. The I-110 at posted speed in both directions. And problem-free right now on all your major highways and bridges. See traffic trouble, dial pound 250, keyword Baton Rouge traffic. I'm Angie Berlier.
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1: 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Friday night, November 13th. We party with Tracy. Then Saturday, November 14th, it's LSU and Texas. 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
6: The track of Isaias has continued to nudge farther and farther east, expected to make landfall along the western Florida panhandle later this evening. For us, it's actually going to be a mostly sunny day. Highs in the upper 80s. We'll see a little bit of breezy conditions. Winds possibly gusting to around 25 miles per hour, but that is just about it. Barely any chance of rain, and there will also be low humidity. Overnight, a few spotty showers possible. Lows all the way down into the middle 60s. I'm meteorologist Baylen Rogers with your Storm Station forecast, WBRZ Channel 2.

is Travis Tritt on the Lunchtime Rewind 100.7 The Tiger. We are featuring the year 2005. Man, fashion was something else. Low-rise jeans. Everybody, people pop their collars. You have trucker hats, velour tracksuits. Bon Jovi and Jennifer Nettles on the Tiger. I

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0: Turtlebox on a Friday afternoon after work. Song number four from our featured year 2005, Toby Keith. It's just called Get Drunk and Be Somebody. It was a number three record for Toby back in our featured year 2005. I'm Jimmy Brooks. Good afternoon. Welcome to the weekend. Happy to have you along. Before one, Alan Jackson coming up, Clint Black, John Anderson. 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All right, prices back in the year 2005. Gasoline was about $2.30 a gallon. But after Hurricane Katrina, prices, they jumped dramatically. A new car was somewhere around $28,000. A movie ticket was under $7. You could mail something for 37 cents. And speaking of 2005, it really was a year that we will never forget, with Hurricane Katrina devastated New Orleans and the Gulf Coast in August. And then Rita struck southwestern Louisiana in September. This town, Baton Rouge, became a major center for evacuees, emergency workers, for all the relief efforts, traffic, schools, businesses, everyday life. It literally changed almost overnight. While that was an incredibly difficult chapter in our history back in 2005, it also showed just how much Louisiana communities could come together when people needed help the most.
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2: You're traveling in from Prairieville. We have an accident working on the I-10 westbound just past the Bluff Road overpass. A multi-car crash blocking the right lane and shoulder. Only the far left lane is passable, and it's causing a pretty heavy backup. Stop and go over 3 miles. Also an accident working involving a vehicle fire blocking the I-110 southbound on-ramp from North 19th Street. And the Plaquemine Ferry in service. Buckle up, drive safe. I'm Angie Berlier.
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0: 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LA

It is actually turning out to be a beautiful weekend here in Baton Rouge, South Louisiana. It's also the final weekend of the Livingston Parish Fair. Tell you what's going on today, tomorrow, and Sunday. Coming up in three songs on the Tiger. Hang on.

everybody. This is Chris Blair, voice of your Fighting Tigers of LSU. And tomorrow is game day. Go Tigers! 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
1: 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It's fun, it's upbeat, and I love it.
2: The Tiger.
1: He's a ranch hand in a pinch, man. 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
2: All right, so the weather from Hurricane Enrique Iglesias, because I can't say, I don't know why they just didn't name the damn thing Isaiah. Anyway, the weather turned out to be beautiful for us here in Baton Rouge and all across South Louisiana. It is a perfect weekend for you to get out and do something with the family this weekend. And the Livingston Parish Fair, they're wrapping up the final few days this weekend. But there's a ton happening at the Livingston Parish Fair. So at 4 o'clock this afternoon, the rides are going to get going till 11 o'clock tonight. You got $30 ride wristbands. And then tonight, Dustin Sonier is going to be performing from 6 to 8. And then you've got the Cajun Rodeo Association that's going to start at 8 o'clock tonight at the Livingston Parish Fair. Now, tomorrow morning, they've got the pet show that's going to start at 9. The dog show will start at 9:30. And then there is a 4-H horse show that starts at 10. The rides are going to open up again at 11 o'clock tomorrow. They've got fair pageants throughout the afternoon. Another big night of rodeo action starting at 8 Saturday night. Now, Sunday, it is your last chance to get to the Livingston Parish Fair. Rides noon until 6. And that's what I love going to a fair for, is the rides. And people are like, you actually get on those things? Hell yes, I do. I love them. Give me all the food, too. The funnel cakes, the fried Oreos, the deep fried Snickers. We'll worry about making better choices health-wise on Monday, right? The Livingston Parish Fair is going on at the Livingston Parish Fairgrounds in Livingston. You can check out the complete weekend schedule at livingstonparishfair.com. Riley Green coming up in a minute. Taylor Swift on the way, and Ella Langley next.
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3: The track of Isaias has continued to nudge farther and farther east, expected to make landfall along the western Florida panhandle later this evening. For us, it's actually going to be a mostly sunny day, highs in the upper 80s. We'll see a little bit of breezy conditions, winds possibly gusting to around 25 miles per hour, but that is just about it. Barely any chance of rain, and there will also be low humidity. Overnight, a few spotty showers possible, lows all the way down into the middle 60s. I'm meteorologist Baylen Rogers with your Storm Station forecast, WBRZ Channel 2.

100.7 The Tiger, Gary Allen. He's going to be at the Golden Nugget in Lake Charles later this year. 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Matt Musso is filling in for Matt Moscona today for Matt's Moment. We'll take a look at what's going to happen and what to look forward to at Kentucky tomorrow with LSU traveling on the road. Give me three songs on the Tiger.

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2: I don't know about you, but I'm stoked about the game tomorrow. LSU and Kentucky, it's a giant SEC football game. Lane Kiffin and the Tigers are heading to Lexington to take on the Kentucky Wildcats. Now, I mentioned this earlier because I didn't really remember this until today, but something really wild. LSU hasn't won in Lexington since 2002. So it's been 24 years whenever Marcus Randall connected with Devery Henderson on that famous, they called it the Bluegrass Miracle, that Hail Mary that basically gave all of us a stroke. Back in the year 2002, it was one of the greatest finishes in LSU history. But you've got two first-year head coaches going at it tomorrow night. Lane Kiffin for us, and then Will Stein for Kentucky. And both teams, they know how important another SEC win would be. So kickoff at 6 o'clock tomorrow. Our sister station, Eagle 98.1, has got you covered with pregame action starting at 1 o'clock tomorrow afternoon. You get it 5 full hours before kickoff, and then live coverage, and then they'll do the postgame after the game tomorrow night. Go Tigers. We've got to get a win. As you know, Lane Kiffin is 0-1 on the road because we lost to Ole Miss. Ain't going to talk about that, but we need a win. Kentucky's pretty terrible. I was listening to Matt Moscona on 104.5 ESPN the other day, and it's just, we should win this game, basically. We should win this game. But again, all the action starts at 1 o'clock tomorrow down the dial on Eagle 98.1. Speaking of LSU, Matt Musso is covering for Matt's Moment today. Matt Moscona is in Lexington, so he is out. Matt Musso will be in studio to give us the latest, what to look ahead to till tomorrow with Matt's Moment. And it's all powered by Mid-City Title. If you are thinking about buying an investment property, a new home, maybe some land, every real estate transaction has to have a closing. And Mid-City Title is a local team here in Baton Rouge. They're people that work there, live here in Baton Rouge.

0: 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I went with them. I've had coworkers that have gone with them. My family uses them, and you can too. 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Before 2 o'clock, Brittany Rose will be on the radio. I've got Garth coming up, Morgan Wallen, Miranda Lambert, Tucker Wetmore. Y'all have a great weekend, and go Tigers.
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2: Hey, Jimmy, it's Musso in for Muscona. Scone's on his way up to Lexington to watch LSU take on Kentucky. Let's actually talk about that game here today on this Thursday. Keep an eye on the weather. Of course, the impending hurricane on the Gulf Coast. Some of that weather could make its way up into Lexington by Saturday night. So maybe a little bit of a slick track, some wet ball there for LSU and the Wildcats. But if you're looking at this matchup, there's plenty to break down. But one thing that stands out to me is you go back to a quote Lane Kiffin gave earlier in the season when LSU headed onto the road for the first time at Ole Miss. He said, well, when you go on the road, you pack your run game and your defense. Those two things travel. LSU's defense could have a significant edge over Kentucky in one specific area, and that is third down. Kentucky is the worst third down offense in college football. They are 138 out of 138. LSU is allowing their opponents to convert just 26% of third down. That is ninth best in America. Now, Kentucky's done very well at on their drives, not having to get to third down. That's one reason for the lower mark. But also, they've just struggled. They're giving up sacks. They've been stuffed in the run game. It's been a rough go of it. LSU's been great at getting teams to third down, and Blake Baker's created a bunch of havoc. Keep an eye on the money down Saturday night in Lexington.
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Lane Kiffin and the boys are back on the field tomorrow on our sister station, Eagle 98.1. 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

0: WTGE and WTGE HD1 Baton Rouge. 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LA21-12681. It's 2 o'clock in Tiger Country. Buckle up, y'all. We're live from downtown Baton Rouge. And Off the Record with Brittany Rose is on the Tiger, right now.
1: Happy Friday to ya. Man, that Big D and Bubba in the morning, it gets me hyped up on a Friday because they play that Friday song. Love it. We're going to be actually chatting about Big D and Bubba in the 5 o'clock hour today. Did you hear the top 5 subscriptions that people say they cannot do without? I'm actually shocked at the list, so you definitely want to tune in for this. Also, we have a second date update for you in the 3 o'clock hour today. Y'all really make me so glad that I am happily married and don't have to be on those dating apps. I cannot imagine. And I'm going to be giving you the question of the week for your chance to win those Talladega Speedway tickets. So be listening to the 4

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1: All right, y'all, I need some advice, and please, no judgment. So I'm not going to lie, I've let baby Colt sleep in the bed with me since he was a baby, and now that he's 3 and we have another baby, we're finally trying to transition him into sleeping in his own bed. We have him a big boy bed, and he loves it, and honestly, he's been doing pretty good with it. So last night, he stayed in his own bed until about 5 a.m., which in my book is a huge win, but where I need your help is there's some weekends that Kendall's out of town or he is playing super late. And I'm not going to lie, I want Colt to sleep in the bed with me. I miss my little cuddle buddy. But am I ruining the progress that we just made by letting him sleep with me in the bed every now and then? Because I know what they say. You never let your kids start sleeping in your bed because then they'll be in your bed until they're older. And I don't want that. I need them out. But have you gone through this? Help me out. I need to know, can you do both or do I have to stick to my guns and only let him go start out in his bed? So don't judge me. I understand that I should have never let this happen and I know that I created this problem, but that's why they say it takes a village, right? Send me all the advice, all the tips and tricks and all the help. And like I said, no judgment, please. Text me 225-499-1007.
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1: All right, y'all. October is Breast Cancer Awareness Month, something very near and dear to my heart because not only did my mom have breast cancer, but several of my aunts, also my grandmothers. And so this is something that just runs in my family. And ladies, while we're very good at taking care of everyone else, we've got to make sure that we are taking care of ourselves as well. So about 1 in 8 women are going to face a breast cancer diagnosis in their lifetime. And getting those screenings is a crucial part to stay on top of that, to find it at its earliest stages. And you can't just go off if you feel something in your breast, because at the earliest stages, sometimes there's no symptoms at all. 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
1: The track of Isaias has continued to nudge farther and farther east, expected to make landfall along the western Florida panhandle later this evening. For us, it's actually going to be a mostly sunny day, highs in the upper 80s. We'll see a little bit of breezy conditions, winds possibly gusting to around 25 miles per hour, but that is just about it. Barely any chance of rain, and there will also be low humidity. Overnight, a few spotty showers possible, lows all the way down into the middle 60s. I'm meteorologist Baylen Rogers with your Storm Station forecast, WBRZ Channel 2.

turns out we're on number 5. You know, the new one with Taylor Swift's song in it. And it was so good. Not as good as the first one, but, you know, the follow-ups are never as good as the originals.

0: well. But over time, if you can look in the rearview mirror and find some sort of gratitude in any of it, then you're doing pretty good.
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1: All right, y'all, I'm about to call out an entire generation right now. Remember back in the day when everybody had those ghost face masks, like the scream masks from the early 2000s? Yeah, so apparently there's a post going around saying that if you were a kid who wore that mask back in

0: the day, you were 78% more likely to have become a criminal. And I was like, wait, guilty, right? Everybody had that mask, I feel. And if you didn't, you at least knew several people that did. And obviously, this article was just a joke, but we all know those kids, the menaces to society, all right, that would wear those masks, jump out at everybody, maybe even had the fake knife as well. So if you wore this mask growing up, I'm not saying that you're a criminal. I'm just saying that I wouldn't be surprised if you've gone to jail a couple times, right? I'm not judging here. No judgment over here. So I got to know, were you that kid wearing the ghost face mask, and are you a criminal? Or were you the one running away from the kid with the ghost face mask? Let me know. Send me a text, 225-499-1007. Honestly, I think we should bring the ghost face scream mask back and let our kids run around with it, build a little character, right?
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0: 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LA 2 on

chat with Gabby about a first date that she went on, and she is now being ghosted. So what's the issue? What happened with the first date as to why he's not getting back with her?

0: Wilson here. This is my new song, Phone Keys Wallet. Wallet is about finding somebody who loves you for every messy, imperfect, chaotic version of yourself.
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0: chatting with Gabby. She was telling us about a first date that she went on, and she would like to go on a second one because it went so well. So, Gabby, tell us where you're from and tell us a little bit about the first date that you went on.
1: Hey, I'm from Central.
0: Okay.
1: Honestly, I don't know what's going on with me and him because that's kind of the problem. I haven't heard back from him.
0: Okay, so who was the guy that you went on the first date with? What's his name?
1: His name is Jim.
0: Okay, so how did y'all meet?
1: Yep, we met on an app.
0: Okay, of course. I feel like that's how a lot of people meet nowadays. So he kind of reached out to you after a couple of conversations and asked you out on that first date. Is that how that went?
1: Yeah. We pretty quickly, we matched, and then he was like, can I take you out? And I was like, yeah. And then, you know, from there, we did, yeah.
0: I love that. Okay, so what did y'all end up doing on the first date?
1: We like went to a bar that had like food and stuff, really casual.
0: Yeah.
1: So it was really fun. And I really liked him. He was so chill, and we vibed, and we laughed a lot. So,
0: okay. I mean, all good things. Can you think of anything during the date that became awkward as to why he wouldn't be getting back with you?
1: I really can't. That's why I'm so like caught up on it, because we had such a good time, and we talked about a lot of stuff, and he talked and he let me talk, which I really liked. And you know, and we texted a lot after the date. So, and then just now it's been 10 days since that last text and nothing.
0: Okay. All right. Well, look, Gabby, I'm going to put you on hold, and we're going to take a deeper dive into this first date later this hour for our second date update, because your situation is a little different. So you have talked to him since that first date, but all of a sudden is ghosting you now. So kind of weird. We're going to take a deeper dive into that, though, later this hour. So I'm going to put you on hold, and we're going to figure this out, okay?
1: Okay.
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3: The entrance ramp from Perkins Road to the I-10 westbound is reopened. It was blocked temporarily due to a stalled vehicle. And outside of the area, we have an accident working I-10 eastbound. Milepost 143 near Gross Tate. The right lane is blocked, causing a 2-mile delay. And we have a few other problem spots to watch for. A stalled vehicle, North 36th Street at Zion Street. Also a crash, Terrace Street at South 12. I'm Angie Burlegay.
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2: The track of Isaias has continued to nudge farther and farther east, expected to make landfall along the western Florida panhandle later this evening. For us, it's actually going to be a mostly sunny day, highs in the upper 80s. We'll see a little bit of breezy conditions, winds possibly gusting to around 25 miles per hour, but that is just about it. Barely any chance of rain, and there will also be low humidity. Overnight, a few spotty showers possible, lows all the way down into the middle 60s. I'm meteorologist Baylen Rogers with your Storm Station forecast, WBRZ Channel 2.

So Gabby's situation's a little different because she has chatted with Jim since their first date, but now is being ghosted. So can we get her that second date once we get Jim back on the line? Or are things too far gone for Jim to where we can at least get her some closure? Well, we'll find out more in three songs for our second date update.

0: 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I'm Jordan Davis.
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0: Brittany Rose's second date update. Will these daters find tender love or tender disappointment? Let's find out now.
1: We are still talking with Gabby, telling us about a first date that she went on with Jim. And Gabby, you were saying that y'all had a really great first date, that you don't really see where the awkwardness maybe would have gone as to why he wouldn't be getting back with you, because you have talked to him since that first date, right?
2: I have, yeah. And now it's been about 10 days. And I saw that he saw my last text because, like, it has, like, the red receipts on. Ooh. So I know he definitely saw it.
1: Okay. Yeah. Look, I love when somebody forgets that they have those read receipts on so I can see. So that is kind of a bad sign, though, that he's read it and not getting back with you. But tell us a little bit about maybe what y'all were talking about in y'all's text message, because obviously the day went well for y'all to text back and forth after that.
2: Yeah, I mean, like, we literally talked about, like, movies that we both like, mm-hmm. and, like, food, and he kept saying, like, he wanted to take me to this place that's called, like, Luna Casino. It's, like, a rooftop thing or something.
1: Yeah, okay.
2: And cool. I was like, yeah, no, I would love to go, and he was, like, amazing. And then after that, I, like, sent him a meme, mm-hmm. and just, like, nothing after that. I was like, and now it's been 10 days, and I'm like, yeah. I thought we were going on another date.
1: Yeah, about to say, for him to be the one to bring up that second date and not be responding to your text messages is a little weird. But you know what, Gabby? I'm going to put you on hold, and I'm going to see if I can give Jim a call and see if we can figure out what his deal is, okay?
2: Yes, please.
1: All right, hold on for me.
3: Hello?
1: Hey, is this Jim?
3: Yeah, this is Jim.
1: Hey, Jim, this is Brittany Rose with 100.7 The Tiger. How are you doing today?
3: Oh, hey. Good.
1: So, Jim, what's up? You're on the radio right now, but I'm giving you a call because we do something called a second date update. And Gabby wrote in telling us a little bit about y'all's first date that y'all went on. And all in all, sounds like it was a good date. Y'all even text after. So what's the deal with not responding with her anymore?
3: Oh, okay. Are we on the air right now?
1: Yeah, we are.
3: Okay.
1: Yeah, surprise! Hey, Jim.
3: Yeah, okay. Yeah, Gabby, I mean, yeah, she's awesome. Okay. I guess this is more about me than her.
1: Okay, well, can you kind of tell us the issue? Because you said Gabby's awesome, everything seemed great with the first date.
3: Yeah, I mean, I think she...

0: is I feel like you should have had some sort of say-so in this, right?
1: Yeah, I'm a little confused.
2: Mm-hmm. Okay. What's up, Gabby? You were talking about hiking in Iceland and learning Italian, starting your own business.
1: Yeah, because I mean, you were listening. You know, I told you some of my dreams and stuff that I want to do, but they're not requirements. Like for you as a boyfriend, I'm not expecting you to do all those things.
2: Really?
1: Yeah, dude. I work a normal job. I'm saving for these trips. I mean, most of this stuff can't happen for years. I mean, with my budget and everything, it's like stuff I want to do, but I just felt really comfortable talking to you, and I thought that you were a really good listener, so.
0: Yeah, and look, yeah. Jim, just because you haven't done these things beforehand doesn't mean that you and Gabby can't talk about something that y'all want to do together and eventually save up and go get it done. Like, I think that's the cool thing about how Gabby is saying, like, these are her dreams. These are things that she wouldn't want to eventually do, not something that you need to have done already.
1: Exactly.
2: Yeah, I guess she might want to go off to Iceland without me. Okay. And I don't know if I'm one to go hike the mountains of Iceland.
0: No. Gabby, are you okay that Jim hasn't done these things yet? And maybe it would be cool if y'all could work towards those if it ends up working out. How do y'all feel about a second date and talking this through?
1: I feel really good about that. I mean, I wish you would have just like texted me this, but I know, like, I guess that's an insecurity, but
0: yeah.
1: I don't expect any of these things from you. I would have ghosted you if I was like, well, this guy is not ambitious enough. I'm like, don't talk yourself down. You were really wonderful on that first date. So I do really want to go on a second one if you're up to it.
2: I mean, yeah. If you don't, yeah. Okay. Yeah. Of course.
0: I love this. Good, yeah, Gabby, I love that you just gave him that encouragement. And Jim, yeah, don't talk yourself down. Gabby hasn't done these things either. She's wanting to do them. So if this is stuff you want to do too, that is something that y'all just have in common. So look, I'm going to leave y'all on the line and let y'all figure out y'all's second date. And y'all can talk about all these really cool goals and dreams y'all have, okay?
1: Thank you.
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5: Well, Gross Tate, we still have an accident working on the I-10 eastbound. Malibu's 143. The right lane is blocked and delays are over 2 miles. Now, if you're traveling in Baton Rouge, still have congestion on the I-10 eastbound approaching the new bridge and slow and go on the I-110 southbound between Government and I-10. Watch for a crash East Flonica Road at High Plains Drive and the Plaquemine Ferry in service. 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Dial pound 250, keyword Baton Rouge traffic. I'm Angie Berlier.
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0: All right, did anybody else walk outside this morning and think, wait, is that a little bit of fall weather that I feel? I mean, we're here in Louisiana, so I'm not going to get too excited, but I do know that bit of cold weather is a reminder that before we know it, we might be getting some cold weather and we're going to have to turn those heaters on. 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

an entire weekend at Talladega. Sounds awesome, right? Well, we're getting you hooked up with Talladega Super Speedway tickets just by answering a fun NASCAR question. So I'll give you those details and the question of the week for your chance to win coming up in about four songs. But right now, Lauren Elena, Chase Matthew, All My Exes on the Tiger.

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1: All right, Tiger Country, how would you like to spend an entire weekend at Talladega for the Talladega Super Speedway? And I'm talking the entire weekend, October 23rd through the 25th, including Sunday's Yellowwood 500. 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So, NASCAR fans, how much do you really know? 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
2: In Grove State, we're still watching an accident spot on the I-10 eastbound at mile post 143. The right lane is blocked and delays are over 3 miles. Stop and go traffic on the I-110 southbound between Florida and I-10. Right now it's an 8-minute delay. And traveling I-12 eastbound, 9-minute drive between the 10-12 split and the Amite River Bridge. And watch for an accident east Flunaker Road at High Plains Drive. 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
2: Hurricane Isaiah is set to make landfall in the Florida Panhandle Friday night, but here at home, the storm far enough away that we won't see too much. Stray showers cannot be ruled out into the evening, even overnight, but they'll be few and far between. Much of the night looks dry, with lows settling into the lower and middle 60s by daybreak. Sunshine takes over on Saturday. You'll notice a north wind at 10 to 20 miles per hour with higher gusts. Cooler and comfortable with highs in the mid-80s. In fact, by Sunday morning, you could see lows dipping into the upper 50s and lower 60s. Meteorologist Malcolm Byron with the Storm Station Forecast, WBRZ Channel 2.

0: Ross Cole Wessel. I hear my new song with Ella Langley. How'd you get so jaded? I hit up Ella. We got on it. It didn't take us very long to get it worked. And yeah, it turned out to be a really cool tune.
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the Tiger. You can hear that song in all of Tracy Lawrence's hits at the Texas Club Friday, November 13th. And we're getting you hooked up with free tickets by getting qualified on our Get Lucky contest page powered by the Lucky Law Firm. 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
1: All right, y'all. I walked out of the house this morning and that cool weather hit me and I was like, yes, it is time. We are starting to kind of somewhat feel like fall, at least in the morning, right? I even got into my car and put my heated seats on. I know, don't judge me. I love my heated seats, even in the little bit of cold weather that we're having. So if you're like me, and whether it is the 78 degrees in the morning or 90 degrees like it is right now, you just want to do some fall stuff, right? Well, we're getting you hooked up with all the fun fall festivities. We have some corn maze tickets at Burden that's going on every Saturday in October. 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Yes, it's fall, y'all. Time for the fair. Time for the pumpkin patches. Time for those heated seats to be on, right?
0: Now, real-time Baton Rouge traffic on 100.7 The Tiger.
2: Well, the right lane remains blocked on the I-10 eastbound at Milepost 143 near Gross Tate. This is all due to an accident. Delays are over 2 miles. Now, we're not seeing any problems through Baton Rouge, but typical slowing on the I-110 southbound. Slow and go between Government and I-10. Heavy I-10 eastbound between LA-1 and Dalrymple. Looking at a 9-minute drive on the I-12 east between the 10-12 split and the Meat River Bridge. And the Plaquemine Ferry in service. I'm Angie Berlegay.
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LA21-12681. Straight up 5 o'clock in Tiger Country. Traffic's thick. The workday's done. And we're kicking off the drive with a double shot from the king, the legend, George Strait. Whitney Rose is cranking up two back-to-back songs from

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Here's the second one for the king himself, George Strait on 100.7 The Tiger.

0: I think way less when I'm writing now, and I just go with like my gut. 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
1: All right, y'all. When I'm heading to work, I always start my mornings off by listening to Big D and Bubba. I mean, I always say that they're like having an entire pot of coffee. They start your morning off right. They get you energized. They always have really great interviews, but also just really funny as well. And this morning, they were talking about the different subscriptions that people say they can't live without. And honestly, I was shocked by the list. If you missed it, here it is.
2: Subscriptions people absolutely cannot go without. There's 10. Just throw out stuff. Let's see how close
3: Netflix.
2: You'll get.
3: Netflix.
2: Nope, didn't make the list.
3: What?
2: Nope.
3: How did Netflix not make the top 10 list of
4: my
3: subscriptions?
4: My Google storage subscription.
2: Absolutely made it. Boom.
5: Really? I don't even use that.
4: Yeah, I paid $10 for it.
5: Amazon?
2: Amazon did make
5: Amazon
2: it, yes.
5: Amazon Prime?
2: Yep.
5: Yeah.
2: YouTube Premium was number one.
5: Oh, yeah.
4: Really?
5: Yeah.
4: That beat everybody?
2: Ad-free YouTube.
5: I would never get rid of that ever in a million years.
2: Get out of tech. Think of something else.
6: Field and Stream the magazine.
2: The gym membership.
4: Oh,
2: made
4: yeah.
2: the list.
4: Because it's such a pain to cancel.
2: A library subscription.
3: What is a subscription to a library?
4: I mean, it's
3: a
2: library
4: free.
2: Card.
3: Free.
2: Also, making the list, I believe the first time this year, AI agents, whether you use Claude or ChatGPT or whatever, VPN and iCloud, the storage stuff.
5: It's crazy. No Netflix on there.
2: Yeah.
5: Like, I would have thought at least one of the streaming services would have been on there.
2: Hulu made it, but that was it, not Netflix.
1: Okay, I was shocked by this list. Yeah, Netflix is something that I definitely couldn't do without. We have Hulu, but if I had to choose between the two, I think I would just stick with my Netflix. Could not do without my ChatGPT subscription, which I just recently got a subscription to that, so don't judge me. But Amazon Prime, another one that I can't do without. I don't have a gym membership, but I do love my East Baton Rouge Parish Library membership, so that is a good one. So I was shocked by this list. Was there a subscription that you use that you were surprised that wasn't on this list? Send me a text, 225-499-1007.
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7: All lanes are open on the I-10 westbound at Segan Lane. The off-ramp was blocked temporarily due to a crash. And also, all lanes are open on the I-10 eastbound near Gross Tate at milepost 143. But heavy delays in the Baton Rouge on the I-10 east beginning from LA 415 remain tight through Dalrymple. Right now, it's a 34-minute delay. Watch for an accident.

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Right now, the LSU Marching Band.

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And tomorrow is game day. Go Tigers! 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
1: LSU Tigers taking on Kentucky this weekend. Tomorrow, kickoff is at 6 o'clock. 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I want it already done for me, and Oak Point Fresh Market makes it convenient. But also, don't forget, tonight is the big game, the Central versus Zachary, where it's the Battle of the Mayors. The losing mayor has to cook steaks for the winning mayor, and I love a good friendly competition. And if you were at that concert last night, Brooks and Dunn, Bree Lynn was there. Did you see the videos?

0: she had a great time. She always does, right? Send us your pictures and videos as well. And we have tons of other amazing concerts coming to Tiger Country that you can win your way into for free by getting qualified on our Get Lucky Contest page powered by the Lucky Farm. Go check it out. And our girl Bree Lynn is heading to the studio at 6 o'clock right here on the Tiger.
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2: We're not watching any problems, Bond. We have a stalled vehicle on the I-110 northbound just past Chippewa, blocking the left lane. And heavy congestion remains on the I-10 eastbound in Baton Rouge. Slow and go between LA 415 and Dalrymple. Right now, it's a 34-minute delay. Problem-free on the I-12 if you're headed home towards Zenham Springs or Walker. 9-minute drive between the 10-12 split and the Amite River Bridge. And the Plaquemine Ferry in service. I'm Angie Berlier.
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5: Hurricane Isaiah is set to make landfall in the Florida Panhandle Friday night, but here at home, the storm far enough away that we won't see too much. Stray showers cannot be ruled out into the evening, even overnight, but they'll be few and far between. Much of the night looks dry, with lows settling into the lower and middle 60s by daybreak. Sunshine takes over on Saturday. You'll notice north wind at 10 to 20 miles per hour with higher gusts. Cooler and comfortable with highs in the mid-80s. In fact, by Sunday morning, you could see lows dipping into the upper 50s and lower 60s. Meteorologist Malcolm Byron with the Storm Station Forecast, WBRZ Channel 2.
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1: What a flippin' night it was. Holy smokes. Kaylee Hammock, Tucker Wetmore, Brooks and Dunn. My father and I, we had to count how many shows we have been to for B&D. I want to say last night was our fourth show. Oh, my dad loved it. It was incredible at the Cage Dome. If you went to the show, did you tag us in your photos? The good news is when you have a Thursday night show, just got to grin and bear it Friday at work before we get into the weekend with Jason Aldean.

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And tomorrow is game day. Go Tigers! 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
1: Every time I talk about this contest we have going on, I think of Air Church in Talladega. Talladega. If you want to head to Talladega Super Speedway for the entire race weekend, this is huge, by the way. This is a treat. October the 23rd through the 25th, including Sunday's Yellowwood 500. All week long, we've been giving you week two's question. Here it is again. Now, if you know the answer, text it to us, 225-499-1007. How many laps are in a standard NASCAR Cup Series race at Talladega? Is it 225, 150, or 188? How many laps are in a standard NASCAR Cup Series race at Talladega? Is it 225, 150, or 188? 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So text the answer if you know it, and I'm not going to be mad at you for Googling, but if you know the answer, it's 225-499-1007. 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

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Well, Prime deals going on Amazon this week, and yep, I fell victim to the Prime deals. I got a blanket that I didn't even need, and I have yet to unbox it and put it on my bed. See, I didn't even need it. Well, do you know that Amazon knows us a little too well? We're going to be chatting about that in three songs on the Tiger.

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1: I felt victim. Have you as well? Yeah, Prime Day deals are going on right now on Amazon. And did I need another blanket? Absolutely not. I have 21, 22, maybe 23 blankets all over my house. But it was on sale. It was 51% off. And it's an UGG blanket. UGG. Oh, yeah. An UGG blanket. So I had to have it. Did I need it? Hell no. I haven't even taken it out of its box yet. So I clearly did not need it. Well, did you know that Amazon knows this a little too well? There's a feature called About You that shows what Amazon thinks it knows about you based on your shopping habits. Now, here's the deal. What people are finding out are pretty brutal descriptions. So, for example, it has recommended, okay, so if you have kids, pets, a garage, a garden, or pool, it will recommend things to you based on what you bought before. A woman said it included, quote, has a flat butt. Buttocks. But has a flat buttock. She added, well, it ain't wrong, but did you have to call me out like that? What is going on? Another person got, has no friends. Somebody else got, cusses when scared. I mean, Amazon, we came here for free shipping, not to be personally attacked, you know? Now, I'm kind of scared to check mine because if Amazon knows I have 21 blankets and still bought another one, what has it figured out about me? Look, here's the deal. If you want to go see yours, go into your Amazon account, find shopping preferences, click about you. There you go. Now, look, it might be brutally honest.
0: Free Lynn.
1: Have you gotten your hands on a Nido yet? Can I be 100% honest with you? I got my oldest boy one because he was having trouble in school paying attention. Well, I got it before it blew up and became popular. Now, you can't hardly find them on Amazon. You can't hardly find them in stores. But I'm going to tell you where you can get your hands on a Nido. I am Bree Lynn. 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Bocage, La Rouge, Mart, Chevron. Jefferson Highway across from Panera Bread.
0: The Tigers are taking the show on the road this weekend. LSU heads to Lexington, Kentucky Saturday night for an SEC showdown with the Kentucky Wildcats.
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0: 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With Charles Hanegriff and Matt Musso live from Rouse's on Burbank. 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
3: Hurricane Isaias set to make landfall in the Florida Panhandle Friday night, but here at home, the storm far enough away that we won't

Joe Dippy propped me up beside the jukebox. It needs to say in that title of the song right there, If I Die. 100.7 to Tiger. I am Bree Lynn. Good evening to you. We are finally into

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